0: Sherry Williams and himself.
1: The Democrat Party put forth three names for our consideration for Commissioner Williams and I. And with those three names, Commissioner Williams and I will do interviews with them. We have that scheduled for May 28th.
0: Visit the Hill County webpage for the times for these interviews.
2: Last Friday, Montana Superintendent of Public Instruction Susie Hedelin requested the Board of Public Education move forward with the process to eliminate the Class 8 dual credit post-secondary faculty license in order to expand dual credit access for Montana high school students. The board supported the proposal unanimously at their meeting in Great Falls to begin rulemaking to eliminate the license, making it easier for high school students to earn both high school and college credit at the same time. The board also supported Superintendent Hedelin's recommendation to not penalize school districts through accreditation for utilizing college faculty without a Class 8 license while the rulemaking process is ongoing. The Office of the Commissioner of Higher Education also spoke in favor of eliminating Class 8 licenses, removing unnecessary barriers for qualified college instructors teaching Montana students preparing for college enrollment. The Montana Department of Natural Resources and Conservation's Rangeland Resource Program has announced that registration is open for the Montana Range Tour on June 17th. In Gold Creek, this tour will feature a multitude of guest speakers and a tour of the 2025 Leopold Conservation Award winner Thomas Hereford Ranch. The Montana Range Tour is an educational field day for ranchers who wish to learn from others who are leaders in implementing innovative on-the-ground grazing and agricultural practices. The cost of MRT registration is $75 per person and includes the tour, presentations, banquet breakfast, and lunch. Transportation from Gold Creek to the Thomas Ranch is also provided. You can find more information about the Montana Range Tour on the DNRC website. A researcher on Indigenous bison stewardship has received the Montana State University Library's Distinctive Collections Travel and Access Award, which he will use to support his research. Josias Agustin Mendez, a PhD candidate at Columbia University whose work draws on both geography and history, received the $3,000 honorarium. The award, which is being given for the sixth time, will help fund Mendez's summer travel to Bozeman, where he will use the MSU Archives and Special Collections, considerable materials related to bison in Montana and the region. The award is a collaborative effort between the MSU Ivan DOIG Center for the Study of the Lands and the Peoples of the North American West, the Archives and Special Collections at MSU, and the Friends of MSU Library. It is jointly funded by the Friends of MSU Library and the DOIG Center.
0: This has been a production of New Media Broadcasters.
3: From ABC News, I'm Dave Packer. A deadly chemical tank rupture at a pulp and paper mill in Washington State. One person confirmed dead, nine unaccounted for.
4: First responders racing to Nippon Dynawave Packaging Company around 7:15 a.m. as a tank containing hazardous liquid known as white liquor had ruptured. Photos obtained by Cowlitz County News, a citizen-run Facebook news site, appear to show the crumpled tank, vehicles flipped over and crushed. The substance in the tank is a mixture of chemicals that can burn the skin on contact or burn the lungs if inhaled.
3: ABC's Trevor Ault. President Trump's push to reshape congressional districts ahead of the midterm election suffered setbacks in two states. In South Carolina, the state Senate rejecting a new map. And in Alabama, it was a three-judge panel that blocked a map that would be favorable to Republicans. President Trump today had another physical at Walter Reed Medical Center.
5: It's up to the president in this case to disclose what he wants to disclose and not disclose what he doesn't want to disclose. But nonetheless, it's true that the president posted on social media after the appointment today, writing everything, quote, checked out perfectly, calling this evaluation his six-month physical.
3: ABC's Christian Cordero. New details from NASA on its $20 billion plan to return humans to the moon, this time to stay. NASA program executive for the moon base, Carlos Garcia Galan.
6: We envision the moon base to be hundreds of square miles with different assets, all building up to the objective of permanent lunar presence.
3: Iran vowing to retaliate after the Pentagon says the U.S. launched new, quote, self-defense strikes around the Strait of Hormuz. ABC's Ian Pannell has more.
7: We've seen various infractions or violations of the ceasefire, essentially by the U.S. and also by the Iranians. Now, the U.S. is saying that it acted in self-defense. It clearly perceived that there was a threat from the fast boats, from the missile launchers to U.S. forces in the region, especially U.S. naval forces.
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8: How was your break?
9: It was great until I stopped for gas. 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
9: Upside?
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9: Does that

0: Libertarian Mark Witz would have you believe he is also a conservative Republican. But much like the argument for boys and girls sports, the transformation does not ring true. Mark has spent the better part of the last decade losing elections on the high line, and the upcoming Republican primary election should be no different. Reject the notion that libertarian ideals are Republican ideals and keep Mark Witz out of the Montana Senate. Paid for by Conservatives for Montana, Ross Fitzgerald, Treasurer.
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3: 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The quote of the day is from Maya Angelou. Do the best you can until you know better. And then when you know better, do better.
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0: The Highline Arts Council presents Art Alley 2026, Friday, May 29th from 5 to 9 p.m. There will be live music, kids' activities, art, and art vendors. 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
1: Now for an extended look at your Weather Command forecast. Tonight, mostly cloudy, chance of thunderstorms in the evening with a chance of rain showers and slight chance of thunderstorms after midnight. Lows in the lower 60s, east winds 10 to 20 miles per hour with a chance of precipitation 50%. Tomorrow, partly sunny, slight chance of rain showers in the morning, then chance of thunderstorms in the afternoon. Highs in the lower 90s, southeast winds 5 to 15 miles per hour with gusts up to 30. Chance of precipitation 50%. Tomorrow night, mostly cloudy with chance of rain showers and slight chance of thunderstorms in the evening, then partly cloudy after midnight. Lows in the mid-50s, southeast winds 5 to 10 miles per hour with a gust around 25. Chance of precipitation 50%. Thursday, sunny with a 20% chance of thunderstorms in the afternoon. Highs in the mid-90s, northwest winds up to 10 miles per hour. Thursday night, partly cloudy, lows in the upper 50s. Friday, mostly sunny, a 20% chance of thunderstorms in the afternoon, highs in the mid-90s.
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1: As the Montana Department of Transportation continues their preventative maintenance work on First Street this spring, the City of Havre is partnering with MDT to work on their own infrastructure. Public Works Director Trevor Mork explains.
2: While they have parts of First Street with some traffic controls implemented, the city wants to get in there, work with MDT. That way we can maintain and operate some of our utility systems that are difficult to do those activities due to the high volumes of traffic.
1: Follow the city's progress on projects this spring by visiting the Public Works page of the City of Havre website. The Hill County Commission has a vacancy after the resignation of Bill Lanier. Chairman Jake Strissel explains the next step for Commissioner Sherry Williams and himself.
3: The Democrat Party put forth three names for our consideration for Commissioner Williams and I. And with those three names, Commissioner Williams and I will do interviews with them. We have that scheduled for May 28th.
1: Visit the Hill County webpage for the times for these interviews.
4: Last Friday, Montana Superintendent of Public Instruction Susie Hedelin requested the Board of Public Education move forward with the process to eliminate the Class 8 dual credit post-secondary faculty license in order to expand dual credit access for Montana high school students. The board supported the proposal unanimously at their meeting in Great Falls to begin rulemaking to eliminate the license, making it easier for high school students to earn both high school and college credit at the same time. The board also supported Superintendent Hedelin's recommendation to not penalize school districts through accreditation for utilizing college faculty without a Class 8 license while the rulemaking process is ongoing. The Office of the Commissioner of Higher Education also spoke in favor of eliminating Class 8 licenses, removing unnecessary barriers for qualified college instructors teaching Montana students preparing for college enrollment.
1: This has been a production of New Media Broadcasters.
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9: From ABC News, I'm Dave Packer. A deadly chemical tank rupture at a pulp and paper mill in Washington State. One person confirmed dead, 9 unaccounted for.
10: First responders racing to Nippon Dynawave Packaging Company around 7:15 a.m. as a tank containing hazardous liquid known as white liquor had ruptured. Photos obtained by Cowlitz County News, a citizen-run Facebook news site, appear to show the crumpled tank, vehicles flipped over and crushed. The substance in the tank is a mixture of chemicals that can burn the skin on contact or burn the lungs if inhaled.
9: ABC's Trevor Ault. President Trump's push to reshape congressional districts ahead of the midterm election suffered setbacks in two states. In South Carolina, the state Senate rejecting a new map, and in Alabama, it was a three-judge panel that blocked a map that would be favorable to Republicans. President Trump today had another physical at Walter Reed Medical Center.
11: It's up to the president in this case to disclose what he wants to disclose and not disclose what he doesn't want to disclose. But nonetheless, it's true that the president posted on social media after the appointment today, writing everything, quote, checked out perfectly, calling this evaluation his six-month physical.
9: ABC's Christian Cordero. New details from NASA on its $20 billion plan to return humans to the moon, this time to stay. NASA program executive for the moon base, Carlos Garcia Galan.
12: We envision the moon base to be hundreds of square miles with different assets, all building up to the objective of permanent lunar presence.
9: Iran vowing to retaliate after the Pentagon says the U.S. launched new, quote, self-defense strikes around the Strait of Hormuz. ABC's Ian Pannell has more.
13: We've seen various infractions or violations of the ceasefire, essentially by the US and also by the Iranians. Now, the US is saying that it acted in self-defense. It clearly perceived that there was a threat from the fast boats, from the missile launchers to US forces in the region, especially US naval forces.
9: You're listening to ABC News.
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9: According to an internal email obtained by ABC News, the CDC has sent an urgent request to employees seeking people to screen passengers coming from Central Africa for any potential signs of Ebola. The price for a barrel of Brent crude rose 3% to close at $96, reclaiming some of the 7% plunge from Monday. But is that drop reflecting at the pump?
18: While oil prices have dropped, it's going to take a minute to flow through to prices at the pump. And in fact, we really need to see more clarity with the Strait of Hormuz reopened for investors to feel a sense of confidence that prices will continue to trend lower. That confidence would need to show multiple tankers making it safely through the Strait of Hormuz to really send prices below $4 a gallon nationwide.
9: ABC's Rebecca Jarvis. The latest economic snapshot finds that Americans

0: Dashboards Index is benchmarked to a 1985 score of 100. Right now, consumer confidence clocks in at 93.1, which is lower than the April number, but better than economists were expecting. Analysts at the conference board say the low reading on current conditions is tempered by consumers' expectations that things will be better 6 months from now.
1: ABC's Jim Ryan. When the FIFA World Cup starts in June, there'll be a special fan zone on the National Mall in Washington. It will feature live match viewing, interactive exhibits, youth programming, food, music, and more. Dave Packer, ABC News.
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3: Now for a look at your Weather Command forecast. Tonight, mostly cloudy, chance of thunderstorms in the evening with a chance of rain showers and slight chance of thunderstorms after midnight. Lows in the lower 60s, east winds 10 to 20 miles per hour with a chance of precipitation 50%. Tomorrow, partly sunny, slight chance of rain showers in the morning, then chance of thunderstorms in the afternoon. Highs in the lower 90s, southeast winds 5 to 15 miles per hour with gusts up to 30. Chance of precipitation 50%. And currently here outside at the Rock, 88 degrees, mostly cloudy skies, and a 6 mile per hour wind blowing from the east.
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0: Wednesdays at 4 p.m. at the Harlem Library is After School Squad. The After School Squad is a STEAM, science, technology, engineering, arts, and math program for children in elementary school.
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9: Now for an extended look at your Weather Command forecast. Tonight, mostly cloudy, chance of thunderstorms in the evening with a chance of rain showers and slight chance of thunderstorms after midnight. Lows in the lower 60s, east winds 10 to 20 miles per hour with a chance of precipitation 50%. Tomorrow, partly sunny, slight chance of rain showers in the morning, then chance of thunderstorms in the afternoon. Highs in the lower 90s, southeast winds 5 to 15 miles per hour with gusts up to 30. Chance of precipitation 50%. Tomorrow night, mostly cloudy with chance of rain showers and slight chance of thunderstorms in the evening, then partly cloudy after midnight. Lows in the mid-50s, southeast winds 5 to 10 miles per hour with a gust around 25. Chance of precipitation 50%. Thursday, sunny with a 20% chance of thunderstorms in the afternoon. Highs in the mid-90s, northwest winds up to 10 miles per hour. Thursday night, partly cloudy, lows in the upper 50s. Friday, mostly sunny, a 20% chance of thunderstorms in the afternoon, highs in the mid-90s.
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0: Now for a look at your Weather Command forecast. Tonight, mostly cloudy, chance of thunderstorms in the evening with a chance of rain showers and slight chance of thunderstorms after midnight. Lows in the lower 60s, east winds 10 to 20 miles per hour with a chance of precipitation 50%. Tomorrow, partly sunny, slight chance of rain showers in the morning, then chance of thunderstorms in the afternoon. Highs in the lower 90s, southeast winds 5 to 15 miles per hour with gusts up to 30. Chance of precipitation 50%. Outside here at the Rock, 84 degrees, mostly cloudy in the skies, and a 4-mile-per-hour wind blowing from the north.
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2: 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Education has opened a door for the members of the class of 2026, and now it's their turn to make the most of it.
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4: Now for an extended look at your Weather Command forecast. Tonight, mostly cloudy, chance of thunderstorms in the evening with a chance of rain showers and slight chance of thunderstorms after midnight. Lows in the lower 60s, east winds 10 to 20 miles per hour with a chance of precipitation 50%. Tomorrow, partly sunny, slight chance of rain showers in the morning, then chance of thunderstorms in the afternoon. Highs in the lower 90s, southeast winds 5 to 15 miles per hour with gusts up to 30. Chance of precipitation 50%. Tomorrow night, mostly cloudy with chance of rain showers and slight chance of thunderstorms in the evening, then partly cloudy after midnight. Lows in the mid-50s, southeast winds 5 to 10 miles per hour with gusts around 25. Chance of precipitation 50%.

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The sooner we receive the information, the

0: The Chippewa Cree Natural Resources Department will be holding a Wildland Rookie Firefighting School June 1st through the 5th. The training is open to anyone 18 years or older and is interested in getting started in wildland fire. You must be able to commit to all 5 days of training from 8 a.m. until 4 p.m. For more information or to get signed up, call 406-395-4207. 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

Libertarian Mark Witz, who have you believe he is also a conservative Republican. But much like the argument for boys and girls sports, the transformation does not ring true. Mark has spent the better part of the last decade losing elections on the high line.

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5: Now for an extended look at your Weather Command forecast. Tonight, mostly cloudy, chance of thunderstorms in the evening with a chance of rain showers and slight chance of thunderstorms after midnight. Lows in the lower 60s, east winds 10 to 20 miles per hour with a chance of precipitation 50%. Tomorrow, partly sunny, slight chance of rain showers in the morning, then chance of thunderstorms in the afternoon. Highs in the lower 90s, southeast winds 5 to 15 miles per hour with gusts up to 30. Chance of precipitation 50%. Tomorrow night, mostly cloudy with chance of rain showers and slight chance of thunderstorms in the evening, then partly cloudy after midnight. Lows in the mid-50s, southeast winds 5 to 10 miles per hour with a gust around 25. Chance of precipitation 50%. Thursday, sunny with a 20% chance of thunderstorms in the afternoon, highs in the mid-90s, northwest winds up to 10 miles per hour. Thursday night, partly cloudy, lows in the upper 50s. Friday, mostly sunny, a 20% chance of thunderstorms in the afternoon, highs in the mid-90s.
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1: As the Montana Department of Transportation continues their preventative maintenance work on First Street this spring, the City of Havre is partnering with MDT to work on their own infrastructure. Public Works Director Trevor Mork explains.
2: While they have parts of First Street with some traffic controls implemented, the city wants to get in there, work with MDT. That way we can maintain and operate some of our utility systems that are difficult to do those activities due to the high volumes of traffic.
1: Follow the city's progress on projects this spring by visiting the Public Works page of the City of Havre website. The Hill County Commission has a vacancy after the resignation of Bill Lanier. Chairman Jake Strissel explains the next step for Commissioner Sherry Williams and himself.
3: The Democrat Party put forth three names for our consideration for Commissioner Williams and I. And with those three names, Commissioner Williams and I will do interviews with them. We have that scheduled for May 28th.
1: Visit the Hill County webpage for the times for these interviews.
4: Last Friday, Montana Superintendent of Public Instruction Susie Hedelin requested the Board of Public Education move forward with the process to eliminate the Class 8 dual credit post-secondary faculty license in order to expand dual credit access for Montana high school students. The board supported the proposal unanimously at their meeting in Great Falls to begin rulemaking to eliminate the license, making it easier for high school students to earn both high school and college credit at the same time. The board also supported Superintendent Hedelin's recommendation to not penalize school districts through accreditation for utilizing college faculty without a Class 8 license while the rulemaking process is ongoing. The Office of the Commissioner of Higher Education also spoke in favor of eliminating Class 8 licenses, removing unnecessary barriers for qualified college instructors teaching Montana students preparing for college enrollment.
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7: From ABC News, I'm Dave Packer. In Washington State, officials Tuesday evening confirming one fatality and eight employees and one firefighter injured, with nine additional employees unaccounted for following the rupture of a chemical tank at a pulp and paper mill in Longview. Washington Governor Bob Ferguson.
8: On behalf of the people of the state of Washington, I want all those individuals to know that we stand with you. We'll be here to do everything we can to help with the situation, and we'll be here as long as it takes.
7: Officials say the tank needs to be stabilized before recovery operations can proceed, and they'll resume Wednesday morning. In Texas's Republican Senate primary runoff, Attorney General Ken Paxton, endorsed by President Trump, defeating incumbent Senator John Cornyn, telling supporters Tuesday night,
9: President Trump is the leader of our party, and his endorsement in this is the most powerful force in politics.
7: In fact, every one of Trump's endorsed candidates is now projected to win their respective race. The CDC now asking for volunteers.
10: The CDC sending an urgent request to its staff members for help screening Americans returning to the U.S. from Central Africa for any potential signs of Ebola. The internal email obtained by ABC News and sent by acting CDC Director Dr. Jay Bhattacharya asking for volunteers to bolster efforts at airports to check passengers for symptoms like fever.
7: ABC's Faith Abube talks to end the war in Iran after negotiators arrived in Qatar. But then, the bombing.
11: Over the weekend, President Trump praising the negotiations, saying the two sides were getting a lot closer to a deal. But then just hours after negotiators arrived in Qatar, the U.S. launching strikes on southern Iran. U.S. officials calling it self-defense, saying they detected alarming activity over the past 24 hours. Iranian boats trying to lay mines near the Strait of Hormuz. Iran's Supreme Leader vowing retaliation, saying the region will no longer be a shield for American bases.
7: That's ABC's Rachel Scott. 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

0: June 21st is Father's Day, so from now until June 21st, New Media Broadcasters and our partners are teaming up to present 5 fantastic prizes to make this Father's Day even more special. If your dad is a grill fanatic, Ezzy's Wholesale could help him win a Traeger Pro 34 wood-fired grill, while Bear Palm Meats could have $500 worth of grill cuts and barbecue meats for delicious backyard meals. Store the meat he cooks for later with a 10 cubic foot chest freezer from Northern Home Essentials, valued at $4.99. If you want to save him the trouble on his next big trip, he could win a $5.99 gift card to Haver Tire, good for any product or service so he can get back on the road. That road might lead to Cavaliers, where he could have a $500 gift certificate towards any item in the store. There's nearly $3,000 in prizes from our business partners, so find full rules and details on the contest by visiting our website at HighlineToday.com. 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
1: A good education is much more than a technical knowledge of algebra, English, history, literature, arts, and sciences. It also challenges students to learn to think, to analyze the problems at hand, and to search for the right solutions. The members of the class of 2026 are ready to put their education to work, and we offer them our best wishes for success in the years ahead.
0: Baker Amusements knows it was a lot of hard work to get here, and get here you did. Congratulations to the graduating classes of 2026.
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3: Now for an extended look at your Weather Command forecast. Tonight, mostly cloudy, chance of thunderstorms in the evening with a chance of rain showers and slight chance of thunderstorms after midnight. Lows in the lower 60s, east winds 10 to 20 miles per hour with a chance of precipitation 50%. Tomorrow, partly sunny, slight chance of rain showers in the morning, then chance of thunderstorms in the afternoon. Highs in the lower 90s, southeast winds 5 to 15 miles per hour with gusts up to 30. Chance of precipitation 50%. Tomorrow night, mostly cloudy with chance of rain showers and slight chance of thunderstorms in the evening, then partly cloudy after midnight. Lows in the mid-50s, southeast winds 5 to 10 miles per hour with a gust around 25. Chance of precipitation 50%. Thursday, sunny with a 20% chance of thunderstorms in the afternoon. Highs in the mid-90s, northwest winds up to 10 miles per hour. Thursday night, partly cloudy, lows in the upper 50s. Friday, mostly sunny, a 20% chance of thunderstorms in the afternoon, highs in the mid-90s.
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0: June 21st is Father's Day, so from now until June 21st, New Media Broadcasters and our partners are teaming up to present 5 fantastic prizes to make this Father's Day even more special. If your dad is a grill fanatic, Ezzy's Wholesale could help him win a Traeger Pro 34 wood-fired grill, while Bear Paw Meats could have $500 worth of grill cuts and barbecue meats for delicious backyard meals. Store the meat he cooks for later with a 10 cubic foot chest freezer from Northern Home Essentials, valued at $4.99. If you want to save him the trouble on his next big trip, he could win a $5.99 gift card to Haver Tire, good for any product or service so he can get back on the road. That road might lead to Cavaliers, where he could have a $500 gift certificate towards any item in the store. There's nearly $3,000 in prizes from our business partners, so find full rules and details on the contest by visiting our website at HighlineToday.com. 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
3: Now for an extended look at your Weather Command forecast. Tonight, mostly cloudy, chance of thunderstorms in the evening with a chance of rain showers and slight chance of thunderstorms after midnight. Lows in the lower 60s, east winds 10 to 20 miles per hour with a chance of precipitation 50%. Tomorrow, partly sunny, slight chance of rain showers in the morning, then chance of thunderstorms in the afternoon. Highs in the lower 90s, southeast winds 5 to 15 miles per hour with gusts up to 30. Chance of precipitation 50%. Tomorrow night, mostly cloudy with chance of rain showers and slight chance of thunderstorms in the evening, then partly cloudy after midnight. Lows in the mid-50s, southeast winds 5 to 10 miles per hour with a gust around 25. Chance of precipitation 50%. Thursday, sunny with a 20% chance of thunderstorms in the afternoon. Highs in the mid-90s, northwest winds up to 10 miles per hour. Thursday night, partly cloudy, lows in the upper 50s. Friday, mostly sunny, a 20% chance of thunderstorms in the afternoon. Highs in the mid-90s.
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1: 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Somehow cheated. 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

I'm gonna shake it like the thunder tonight. 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
1: A Hayes woman who participated in the assault of a man who later succumbed to his injuries was sentenced Thursday to 18 months in prison, followed by 3 years of supervised release, according to acting U.S. Attorney Tim Roscoe. Arturo Chandler, 24, pleaded

0: June 21st is Father's Day, so from now until June 21st, New Media Broadcasters and our partners are teaming up to present 5 fantastic prizes to make this Father's Day even more special. If your dad is a grill fanatic, Ezzy's Wholesale could help him win a Traeger Pro 34 wood-fired grill, while Bear Paw Meats could have $500 worth of grill cuts and barbecue meats for delicious backyard meals. Store the meat he cooks for later with a 10 cubic foot chest freezer from Northern Home Essentials, valued at $4.99. 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

0: Now for an extended look at your Weather Command forecast. Tonight, mostly cloudy, chance of thunderstorms in the evening with a chance of rain showers and slight chance of thunderstorms after midnight. Lows in the lower 60s, east winds 10 to 20 miles per hour with a chance of precipitation 50%. Tomorrow, partly sunny, slight chance of rain showers in the morning, then chance of thunderstorms in the afternoon. Highs in the lower 90s, southeast winds 5 to 15 miles per hour with gusts up to 30. Chance of precipitation 50%. Tomorrow night, mostly cloudy with chance of rain showers and slight chance of thunderstorms in the evening, then partly cloudy after midnight. Lows in the mid-50s, southeast winds 5 to 10 miles per hour with a gust around 25. Chance of precipitation 50%. Thursday, sunny with a 20% chance of thunderstorms in the afternoon. Highs in the mid-90s, northwest winds up to 10 miles per hour. Thursday night, partly cloudy, lows in the upper 50s. Friday, mostly sunny, a 20% chance of thunderstorms in the afternoon, highs in the mid-90s.
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Oh.

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If your dad is a grill fanatic, Ezzy's Wholesale could help him win a Traeger Pro 34 wood-fired grill, while Bear Paw Meats could have $500 worth of grill cuts and barbecue meats for delicious backyard meals. Store the meat he cooks for later with a 10 cubic foot chest freezer from Northern Home Essentials, valued at $4.99.

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0: Now for an extended look at your Weather Command forecast. Tonight, mostly cloudy, chance of thunderstorms in the evening with a chance of rain showers and slight chance of thunderstorms after midnight. Lows in the lower 60s, east winds 10 to 20 miles per hour with a chance of precipitation 50%. Tomorrow, partly sunny, slight chance of rain showers in the morning, then chance of thunderstorms in the afternoon. Highs in the lower 90s, southeast winds 5 to 15 miles per hour with gusts up to 30. Chance of precipitation 50%. Tomorrow night, mostly cloudy with chance of rain showers and slight chance of thunderstorms in the evening, then partly cloudy after midnight. Lows in the mid-50s, southeast winds 5 to 10 miles per hour with a gust around 25. Chance of precipitation 50%. Thursday, sunny with a 20% chance of thunderstorms in the afternoon. Highs in the mid-90s, northwest winds up to 10 miles per hour. Thursday night, partly cloudy, lows in the upper 50s. Friday, mostly sunny, a 20% chance of thunderstorms in the afternoon. Highs in the mid-90s.
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0: June 21st is Father's Day. 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

Now for an extended look at your Weather Command forecast. Tonight, mostly cloudy, chance of thunderstorms in the evening with a chance of rain showers and slight chance of thunderstorms after midnight. Lows in the lower 60s, east winds 10 to 20 miles per hour with a chance of precipitation 50%. Tomorrow, partly sunny, slight chance of rain showers in the morning, then chance of thunderstorms in the afternoon. Highs in the lower 90s, southeast winds 5 to 15 miles per hour with gusts up to 30. Chance of precipitation 50%. Tomorrow night, mostly cloudy with chance of rain showers and slight chance of thunderstorms in the evening, then partly cloudy after midnight. Lows in the mid-50s, southeast winds 5 to 10 miles per hour with a gust around 25. Chance of precipitation 50%. Thursday, sunny with a 20% chance of thunderstorms in the afternoon. Highs in the mid-90s, northwest winds up to 10 miles per hour. Thursday night, partly cloudy, lows in the upper 50s. Friday, mostly sunny, a 20% chance of thunderstorms in the afternoon. Highs in the mid-90s.

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0: 21st is Father's Day, so from now until June 21st, New Media Broadcasters and our partners are teaming up to present 5 fantastic prizes to make this Father's Day even more special. 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

0: Now for an extended look at your Weather Command forecast. Tonight, mostly cloudy, chance of thunderstorms in the evening with a chance of rain showers and slight chance of thunderstorms after midnight. Lows in the lower 60s, east winds 10 to 20 miles per hour with a chance of precipitation 50%. Tomorrow, partly sunny, slight chance of rain showers in the morning, then chance of thunderstorms in the afternoon. Highs in the lower 90s, southeast winds 5 to 15 miles per hour with gusts up to 30. Chance of precipitation 50%. Tomorrow night, mostly cloudy with chance of rain showers and slight chance of thunderstorms in the evening, then partly cloudy after midnight. Lows in the mid-50s, southeast winds 5 to 10 miles per hour with gusts around 25. Chance of precipitation 50%. Thursday, sunny with a 20% chance of thunderstorms in the afternoon. Highs in the mid-90s, northwest winds up to 10 miles per hour. Thursday night, partly cloudy, lows in the upper 50s. Friday, mostly sunny, a 20% chance of thunderstorms in the afternoon. Highs in the mid-90s.
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0: June 21st is Father's Day, so from now until June 21st, New Media Broadcasters and our partners are teaming up to present 5 fantastic prizes to make this Father's Day even more special. If your dad is a grill fanatic, Ezzy's Wholesale could help him win a Traeger Pro 34 wood-fired grill, while Bear Paw Meats could have $500 worth of grill cuts and barbecue meats for delicious backyard meals. Store the meat he cooks for later with a 10 cubic foot chest freezer from Northern Home Essentials, valued at $4.99. 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
2: 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Many great careers have had very humble beginnings. 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

Now for an extended look at your Weather Command forecast. Tonight, mostly cloudy, chance of thunderstorms in the evening with a chance of rain showers and slight chance of thunderstorms after midnight. Lows in the lower 60s, east winds 10 to 20 miles per hour with a chance of precipitation 50%. Tomorrow, partly sunny, slight chance of rain showers in the morning, then chance of thunderstorms in the afternoon. Highs in the lower 90s, southeast winds 5 to 15 miles per hour with gusts up to 30. Chance of precipitation 50%. Tomorrow night, mostly cloudy with chance of rain showers and slight chance of thunderstorms in the evening, then partly cloudy after midnight. Lows in the mid-50s, southeast winds 5 to 10 miles per hour with gusts around 25. Chance of precipitation 50%. Thursday, sunny with a 20% chance of thunderstorms in the afternoon. Highs in the mid-90s, northwest winds up to 10 miles per hour. Thursday night, partly cloudy, lows in the upper 50s. Friday, mostly sunny, a 20% chance of thunderstorms in the afternoon, highs in the mid-90s. KOJM.

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0: Now for an extended look at your Weather Command forecast. Tonight, mostly cloudy, chance of thunderstorms in the evening with a chance of rain showers and slight chance of thunderstorms after midnight. Lows in the lower 60s, east winds 10 to 20 miles per hour with a chance of precipitation 50%. Tomorrow, partly sunny, slight chance of rain showers in the morning, then chance of thunderstorms in the afternoon. Highs in the lower 90s, southeast winds 5 to 15 miles per hour with gusts up to 30. Chance of precipitation 50%. Tomorrow night, mostly cloudy with chance of rain showers and slight chance of thunderstorms in the evening, then partly cloudy after midnight. Lows in the mid-50s, southeast winds 5 to 10 miles per hour with a gust around 25. Chance of precipitation 50%. Thursday, sunny with a 20% chance of thunderstorms in the afternoon. Highs in the mid-90s, northwest winds up to 10 miles per hour. Thursday night, partly cloudy, lows in the upper 50s. Friday, mostly sunny, a 20% chance of thunderstorms in the afternoon, highs in the mid-90s.
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2: Coming up, Governor Gianforte continues his 56-county tour, and one person killed in a one-vehicle accident in Yellowstone County last Saturday.
3: 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It's the best way to stay current on news, weather, funeral announcements, and wheat prices. Montana at Noon. The city of Havre, the High Line, and North Central Montana has plenty of important issues and events. Hearing or finding out about it all can be difficult. 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
2: Governor Greg Gianforte is continuing his 56-county tour in Blaine, Hill, Choteau, and Liberty counties. He will be visiting Bear Paw Meats in Chinook to highlight their value-added AG products and their butcher apprenticeship program. Next, he will stop at Northern Montana Healthcare in Havre to highlight increasing access to healthcare in rural communities and to recognize apprentices in the Certified Medical Apprentice Program. The third stop will be at Flocking Good Farms in Big Sandy to highlight their value-added AG products, and then he will finish the day in Chester at Matson Farms highlighting the wheat exports to international buyers. Montana Fish, Wildlife, and Parks biologists completed 2026 spring aerial surveys of deer population trends across Region 6 in northeastern Montana. The surveys indicate general increases in most districts. The 2026 winter across northeast Montana was fairly mild, but some areas in the extreme northeast corner had more difficult conditions with heavy snow. However, an early warming event in January melted most of the existing snow, and the area experienced an open and mild winter from mid-January to spring, which is often the most challenging months for big game animals. Mule deer densities in all 11 deer trend areas this spring indicated an increase of 32% from 2025 and overall were slightly above the long-term average. Region-wide fawn-to-adult ratios show a slight increase from 2025 and are 21% above the long-term average. Bear Paw Development is hosting a wayfinding event related to the local tourism grant they received for the city of Havre 2 years ago. Sarah Strissel with Bear Paw Development explains what wayfinding is.
4: Sure. So wayfinding is just a fun way of seeing signs throughout town that are cohesive to direct people to different attractions and different services.
2: The wayfinding event will be held this Friday, May 29th, in conjunction with the Highline Arts Council's Art Alley event in downtown Havre.
5: The Montana Highway Patrol reports that one person was killed in a one-vehicle accident near Warden in Yellowstone County on May 23rd. The Jeep Liberty in question was driving westbound on Interstate 94 when it drifted off the right side of the road. The rear right of the Liberty collided with the guardrail end. The Liberty started a counterclockwise rotation and slid into the median. The Liberty then overturned, coming to rest on its roof in the eastbound lanes of I-94. The driver was ejected and pronounced dead on the scene. The name of the deceased male has not been released. Superintendent of Public Instruction Susie Hedlund requested the Board of Public Education move forward with the process to eliminate the Class 8 dual-credit post-secondary faculty license last week in order to expand dual-credit access for Montana high school students. The board supported the proposal unanimously at their meeting in Great Falls on Friday to begin rulemaking to eliminate the license, making it easier for high school students to earn both high school and college credit at the same time. The board also supported Superintendent Hedlund's recommendation to

0: and not penalize school districts through accreditation for utilizing college faculty without a Class 8 license while the rulemaking process is still ongoing. The Office of the Commissioner of Higher Education also spoke in favor of eliminating Class 8 licenses, removing unnecessary barriers for qualified college instructors teaching Montana students preparing for college enrollment.
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2: From ABC News, I'm Sherry Preston. Texas Senator John Cornyn tried for more than a year to show that he and President Trump were on the same team. In the end, it didn't matter when the president endorsed his opponent, State Attorney General Ken Paxton, who defeated Cornyn handily in Tuesday's runoff primary. In Dallas, here's ABC's Jim Ryan.
3: The National Republican Senatorial Committee was clearly backing John Cornyn in his bid for a fifth term, taking swipes during the primary at what it called an incompetent Ken Paxton. Overnight, the committee took down online press releases that mentioned the new GOP nominee for U.S. Senate. Instead, the organization is going after Paxton's Democratic challenger, labeling James Tallarico a, quote, radical leftist who thinks God is non-binary. Jim Ryan, ABC News in Dallas-Fort Worth.
2: One person was killed, but nine are still missing following a chemical explosion at a paper mill plant in Washington State, about 2 hours south of Seattle. ABC's Melissa Adon is there.
4: The facility, which employs about 1,000 people, makes a variety of paper goods. Officials say the 900,000-gallon tank contains white liquor, a mixture of chemicals that can burn the skin or burn the lungs if inhaled. Efforts to find other victims temporarily called off overnight because the chemicals remaining in the tank made it too volatile.
2: Nine people were taken to hospitals. Actor Matthew Perry's personal assistant, Kenneth Iwamasa, will be sentenced today for his role in Perry's fatal drug overdose in 2023.
5: Iwamasa pleaded guilty to one count of conspiracy to distribute ketamine causing death and faces up to 15 years in prison. His lawyers insist he was vulnerable to the relationship dynamic which he fell into with Perry. In short, he could not simply say no to the star actor.
2: ABC's Hannah Batah. Five villagers stuck in a flooded cave in the country of Laos have been found alive. Rescuers are still looking for two others. You're listening to ABC News.
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6: These statements have not been evaluated by the FDA. This product is not intended to diagnose, treat, cure, or prevent any disease.
2: Tennessee federal public defenders are calling on the governor to hold off on any more lethal injections following the case of Tony Carruthers, a death row inmate whose execution had to be halted when medics couldn't find a suitable vein. Kit Thomas says it's an ongoing problem.
10: Difficulty establishing IV lines is not a hypothetical problem in executions. It's a known complication that has caused prolonged and botched executions across this country for years.
2: In New Jersey, tensions remain high outside Delaney Hall, a Newark federal immigration facility where Senator Andy Kim was pepper sprayed by ICE agents on Tuesday. ABC's Phil Tate is there this morning.
11: About a dozen federal agents just outside of the detention center. There's a fleet of vehicles and a few protesters who are in the street. Just moments ago, a vehicle tried to make their way inside. Some folks even sitting on the sidewalk. They were trying to block that vehicle from getting inside. But this all follows what happened here just last night. Protesters clashed with federal immigration officers yet again, ending with three arrests.
2: Protesters say the conditions inside the facility, which is privately run, are abhorrent, including the distribution of rotten food to detainees. New York Knicks fans won't be getting into the Garden cheap to see their team play in their first NBA finals this century. So far, the least expensive tickets we could find online came in at $2,000. Sherry Preston, ABC News.
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1: Your Weather Command forecast. A heat advisory remains in effect until 9 o'clock this evening. Today, partly sunny, 50% chance of rain showers with a slight chance of thunderstorms, high near 90. East wind 5 to 10 miles per hour, becoming southeast 5 to 15 miles per hour in the afternoon, gusting as high as 30. Tonight, mostly cloudy with a 50% chance of rain showers and slight chance of thunderstorms through the evening, partly cloudy after midnight, low in the mid-50s.
13: Good morning, everybody. This is Ty Thompson, public auctioneer, Jerem Billings. Today's sale day here at Pays. It's an all-class cattle sale. We'll start at 9 o'clock this morning on weigh-up cows and bulls. Feature those weigh-ups all throughout the morning. We'll have a few bred cows, pairs, and baby calves, and a few feeder cattle after lunch here today. If you do have weigh-up cattle to market, we'll feature those all throughout the morning. We'll have some in the afternoon also. This weigh-up cow market has been very strong here at our Wednesday sales, so it'll be a good sale here today. Should end up with a little over 1,000 head of cattle for today's sale. As we look ahead to next week on Wednesday the 3rd, we'll have a pair and bred cow special along with an all-class cattle sale. That'll take place next Wednesday on the 3rd, and then don't forget Friday the 5th is a consignment deadline for the annual Northern Livestock Video Auction Early Summer Special. We just held a small video auction last week with record-breaking prices. 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You should have over 1,000 head of cattle. Start at 9 o'clock this morning on the weigh-ups, 1 o'clock on the breads, pairs, baby calves, and feeder cattle. Then we'll come back next Wednesday on the 3rd with a pair and bred cow special with all-class cattle sale. 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

0: Hi, this is Taylor Brown supporting Eric Albus for State Senate. A conservative voice for Northern Montana, Eric served on the Appropriations Committee, where he helped hold the line on a fiscally responsible budget that grew by less than 1%. A fourth-generation Highline family farmer and rancher, he's a strong voice for producers from Chester to Glasgow. Join me, Taylor Brown, behind Eric Albus, Republican for Senate. 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
1: 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It's been a promise, a story of courage, hope, and dreams. And through it all, local TV and radio broadcasters have been there, telling the story of America, bringing truth to light. Broadcasters tell the story of who we are and who we aspire to be. We are America's storytellers. We are broadcasters. 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

0: constituents first. 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And he assisted in expanding access to high school trades education so that students could earn real-world certificates that are recognized by Montana's Department of Labor and Industry. 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Ross Fitzgerald, Treasurer.
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2: Good Wednesday morning, everyone. I'm Lane Northland. Following the long weekend, livestock contracts ended mixed on Tuesday, with traders continuing to look for direction as they head into this new but shortened trade week. In cash cattle and new show lists appear to be mixed. Higher numbers in Nebraska and Colorado, a tad bit lower in Kansas and Texas. As well, it's expected that cash cattle market could be steady, even with the Memorial Day weekend passing. Packers could remain aggressive in the marketplace as demand could remain strong for the next week or two, as it historically has. Looking to the live cattle market now, the complex closed mostly higher, except for the August contract. That was down 45 cents to 239.15. October was 22 cents stronger at 230.95. As for the box beef prices, they closed higher on Tuesday. Select cuts were higher at $390.30. Choice cuts higher at $392.90. And following last week's massive erosion, the feeder cattle contract was able to close mostly higher yesterday. And now that the cattle on feed report has come and gone and the scare surrounding the report has faded into the background, we saw September feeders up 12 cents at 347 and some change. October issues up 27 cents at 343.90. Now, as we look to the trends seen across local livestock markets across the north, central, and western region, feeder cattle market softened last week, dropping anywhere from $5 to $12. Buyers were more cautious, especially on fleshy calves amid broader economic uncertainty. But drought remains a major concern, impacting 62% of the U.S. beef herd as of May 12th and slowing herd rebuilding efforts. USDA reports across the north, central, and western region, the average weighted steer going through the ring was 758 pounds, and it brought a price of $3.95.
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2: The grain markets closed lower on Tuesday. Wheat futures were pressured by shaky energy trade amid optimism of progress being made toward a peace agreement in the Persian Gulf and rainfall finally coming to materialize in the U.S. Central and Southern Plains. Small gains were seen in the overnight trade and into this morning with KC September higher at 690. Spring wheat in Minneapolis at last check was up 13 cents in September at 727. September Chicago wheat down a quarter at 648. Corn seen just a slight increase of a half cent at 464, with soybeans in August up a penny at 1186. Yesterday, the 12 Pro Hard Red Winter Wheat in Portland was also down a nickel at $7.21. I'm Lee Northland, Western Ag Network.
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9: Havre High football went 3-4 in the 2025 regular season with a talented but injured roster. Now entering early summer of 2026, the Blue Ponies are looking to ramp up workouts, taking them out of the weight room and on to the practice field.
10: We always get together in the spring and continue to work in the weight room, you know, getting bigger, faster, and stronger. So we're moving forward with that. And then once the summertime hits after Memorial, we can get out on the football field and go through football practices to kind of get ourselves ready for, you know, camps during the summer. And then before you know it, August is going to be here. So we've got a great group of kids and that are working hard in the weight room. They have been year-round. So just kind of excited to be able to get back outside on the football field and put the pads on again here at the end of May, beginning of June.
9: Havre High head coach Jake Eldridge told New Media Broadcaster Sports, "The Blue Ponies lost a lot of talent from last year, but are building for what's next." Montana State University Northern Lights basketball head coach Sean Hughes recently announced the signing of Dawson Community College transfer Delray Lilly. Lilly is a 6'1" native of Wolf Point, Montana. At Dawson, Delray shot just under 40% from behind the three-point line in 16 minutes per game and scored 5.4 points per game. Coach Hughes said Delray's talent and character are a perfect fit to the team.
11: He is a team-first guy through and through and is one of those guys that you don't necessarily always see it in the stats, but he's somebody who fits well with our team right now and all the weapons that we have. Knows how to keep the ball moving, makes hustle plays, very active player, very smart player, great student, great person all overall, and just really fits well with our group. You know, I mean, you can't say enough about guys like them.
9: Last season, Dawson Community College won 24 games and secured the Junior College Region 13 championship. Lilly will look to help the Lights improve on last year's 18-win season.
12: Coming up in area sports, state weekend for spring sports across the state, with all events taking place tomorrow through Saturday. Havre High will be at the Class A state track meet in Laurel. State A softball taking place in Hamilton. The Havre Lady Blue Ponies will see their first action at 11 o'clock tomorrow morning, facing the Frenchtown Bronx. And State A tennis will be held in Hardin. For Chinook High School, both track and field and tennis will have their state tournaments in Missoula. Havre North Stars baseball, doubleheader on the road on Sunday as they take on the Fort McLeod Royals, first pitch at 1 p.m. This has been a production of New Media Broadcasters.
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2: Your Weather Command forecast. A heat advisory remains in effect until 9 o'clock this evening. Today, partly sunny, 50% chance of rain showers with a slight chance of thunderstorms, high near 90. East wind 5 to 10 miles per hour, becoming southeast 5 to 15 miles per hour in the afternoon, gusting as high as 30. Tonight, mostly cloudy with a 50% chance of rain showers and slight chance of thunderstorms through the evening, partly cloudy after midnight, low in the mid-50s. Southwest wind up to 10 miles per hour, gusting near 25, becoming northwest after midnight. Tomorrow mostly sunny, 20% chance of thunderstorms in the afternoon, high in the mid-90s. Northwest wind up to 5 miles per hour, shifting east in the afternoon. Tomorrow night, partly cloudy, low in the upper 50s, east wind up to 10 miles per hour.
3: Good morning, Ryan Perry here, Western Livestock Auction in Great Falls with your daily market report. We'll start at 9 o'clock this morning on our all-class cattle auction sale, little feature of cow-calf pair special. We got over 1,000 head to start the day off with. Once again, we'll sell those way-ups right away this morning. Feeder cattle at 11 o'clock. We got about 100 head of mixed feeders. And then at the 1 o'clock hour, we've got some really, really nice bunches of cow-calf pairs that we're going to feature. Couple dispersions on the offering. Most of the calves are going to be unbranded, unworked on these pairs. They got some nice big calves on some of them, and some of those pairs are going to have April, May babies. If you need further information on the consignments, you can give us a call at the yards, 866-727-5401. Once again, it will be a big pair special at 1 o'clock here in Great Falls. Till then, everyone here at Western, we wish you a very good day.
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1: Coming up, a Harlem man admitted to charges involving drugs and scales, and the Beartooth Ranger District makes a decision on the Pine Grove campground for the 2026 season.
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1: A Harlem man who was discovered with methamphetamine, fentanyl pills, and scales at home admitted to charges on Thursday, Acting United States Attorney Tim Roscoe said. The defendant, Harold Edwin Main, 28 years old, pleaded guilty to one count of possession of methamphetamine and fentanyl with intent to distribute. Main now faces 5 to 40 years in prison, a $5 million fine, at least 4 years of supervised release, and a $100 special assessment. Chief U.S. District Judge Brian M. Morris presided and will determine any sentence after considering the U.S. sentencing guidelines and other statutory factors. Sentencing was set for September 23rd later this year. Main was released pending further proceedings. Governor Greg Gianforte is continuing his 56-county tour in Blaine, Hill, Choteau, and Liberty counties. He will be visiting Bear Paw Meats in Chinook to highlight their value-added AG products and their butcher apprenticeship program. Next, he will stop at Northern Montana Healthcare in Havre to highlight increasing access to healthcare in rural communities and to recognize apprentices in the Certified Medical Apprentice Program. The third stop will be at Flocking Good Farms in Big Sandy to highlight their value-added AG products, and then he will finish the day in Chester at Matson Farms highlighting the wheat exports to international buyers.
4: The Beartooth Ranger District of the Custer-Gallatin National Park will not open the Pine Grove Campground for the 2026 season. This decision comes in response to an overwhelming infestation of pine and graver beetles, scientifically classified as Ips pinei, and the resulting hazardous conditions posed by dead and declining trees within the campground. Given these hazardous conditions, the district recreation staff have determined that Pine Grove Campground is unsafe and unfit for public use. The extensive work required to restore safety, such as thinning and removal of affected trees, exceeds the capacity of current district staffing. A recent allocation from the Forest Health and Prevention Program that are specifically dedicated to beetle mitigation efforts will make it possible. Starting this fall, the funding will support thinning operations and the removal of beetle-infected trees, with the goal of restoring the campground to a safe and enjoyable place for recreation. The Fort Harrison VA Medical Center received funding for non-recurring maintenance projects in the second quarter of fiscal year 2026 after receiving funding in the first quarter of the fiscal year. Funding projects for Fort Harrison Medical Center in the second quarter of the year are as follows: Fort Harrison interior wayfinding, DEE panel replacement, surgical room renovations, building updates, replace the pharmacy clean room chiller, building 154 chiller replacement, isolated power systems refurbishment, room 210 epoxy cover wall and floor, building 141 canopy replacement, building 154 AHU refurbishment, electrical systems FCA corrections phase 1, fourth floor nurse call system, and fire partition upgrades. The Montana Highway Patrol reports that one person was killed in a one-vehicle accident near Warden in Yellowstone County on May 23rd. The Jeep Liberty in question was driving westbound on Interstate 94 when it drifted off the right side of the road. The rear right of the Liberty collided with the guardrail end. The Liberty started a counterclockwise rotation and slid into the median. The Liberty then overturned, coming to rest on its roof in the eastbound lanes of I-94. The driver was ejected and pronounced dead on the scene.
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5: From ABC News, I'm Sherry Preston. In a couple of hours, President Trump will gather his cabinet at the White House to discuss where things stand in the war with Iran.

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1: Libertarian Mark Witz would have you believe he is also a conservative Republican. But much like the argument for boys and girls sports, the transformation does not ring true. Mark has spent the better part of the last decade losing elections on the high line, and the upcoming Republican primary election should be no different. Reject the notion that libertarian ideals are Republican ideals and keep Mark Wicks out of the Montana Senate. Paid for by Conservatives for Montana, Ross Fitzgerald, Treasurer.
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5: Good morning. This is Kathy Zelmer with the weather conditions and the whole

0: one big flat area. Well, this morning we have partly cloudy skies. Still have a pretty good little breeze out of the east, and the temperature is 60 degrees. Everyone make it a great Wednesday.
1: Good morning from Harlem. It's 65 degrees, no wind, and clear sunny skies. So, from all of us at the Easy Mart, have a good hump day! Yeah.
2: Your Weather Command forecast. A heat advisory remains in effect until 9 o'clock this evening. Today, partly sunny, 50% chance of rain showers with a slight chance of thunderstorms, high near 90. East wind 5 to 10 miles per hour, becoming southeast 5 to 15 miles per hour in the afternoon, gusting as high as 30. Tonight, mostly cloudy with a 50% chance of rain showers and slight chance of thunderstorms through the evening, partly cloudy after midnight, low in the mid-50s. Southwest wind up to 10 miles per hour, gusting near 25, becoming northwest after midnight. Tomorrow mostly sunny, 20% chance of thunderstorms in the afternoon, high in the mid-90s. Northwest wind up to 5 miles per hour, shifting east in the afternoon. Tomorrow night, partly cloudy, low in the upper 50s, east wind up to 10 miles per hour.
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0: We take a look at area birthdays on The Rock, KOJM. If you or someone you know has a birthday coming up you would like to have acknowledged on the air, get us that information by calling 265-7841 or email communityservice@nmbi.com. Community service as one word. Not only will we add them to the birthday list and wish them happy birthday on the air, but they'll also be put into the weekly drawing for the birthday bouquet from Milam Floral. Congratulations to last week's winner for the birthday bouquet, Sheila Bartle. And a plethora of birthdays to celebrate on this 27th day of May. In the local area, a happy birthday out to Jenny Greatak. Happy birthday, Rosie Menard, down in Box Elder. A big happy birthday out to Carol Wolf. Happy birthday, Marlon Latray. And a happy 18th birthday to Braden Nimick. Into the music world, Bruce Cockburn, singer, turns 81 years old today. Susie Sue of Susie and the Banshees turns 69. Singer and guitarist from Crowded House and Split Ends, Neil Finn, hits a 68th birthday. And Alice in Chains drummer, Sean Kinney, celebrating his 60th. Again, in local birthdays, a grand birthday out to Jenny Greatak. Have a superb birthday, Rosie Menard. Carol Wolf, we hope you have a wonderful birthday today as well. A great birthday out to Marlon Latray. And again, a happy 18th birthday to Braden Nimick. If you or someone you know has that birthday coming up and you'd like to wish them a happy birthday over the air of The Rock, give us a call at 265-7841 or email communityservice@nmbi.com with that information to get them added to the birthday list so we can wish them happy birthday on the air and get them into the weekly birthday bouquet drawing from Milam Floral, just like last week's winner, Sheila Bartle.
1: 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Community.
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0: And we do welcome everybody who participates and will be spectating the Bear Paw Marathon this weekend. Again, the marathon taking place through Beaver Creek Park on Saturday, with the full marathon to start at 5 a.m. Half marathon begins at 6, and then 7 o'clock a.m. start for the 5K fun run and walk. Be sure to take in the marathon and then all of the activities and dining and shopping that Haver has to offer as we hit Bear Paw Marathon weekend this Saturday. This afternoon at the Harlem Public Library, 4 o'clock start for the After School Squad, a STEAM program for children in elementary school, focusing on science, technology, engineering, arts, and math. And again, the Highline Arts Council presents Art Alley 2026, starting at 5 o'clock on Friday evening, with live music, kids' activities, art, and art vendors. The event begins at Art Alley and 3rd Avenue at 5 p.m. Friday evening by the Atrium Mall. Everyone is welcome to participate, and if you'd like more information, contact Paul at 265-9226.
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4: Havre High football went 3-4 in the 2025 regular season with a talented but injured roster. Now entering early summer of 2026, the Blue Ponies are looking to ramp up workouts, taking them out of the weight room and on to the practice field.
5: We always get together in the spring and continue to work in the weight room, you know, getting bigger, faster, and stronger. So we're moving forward with that. And then once the summertime hits after Memorial, we can get out on the football field and go through football practices to kind of get ourselves ready for, you know, camps during the summer. And then before you know it, August is going to be here. So

0: 3-point line in 16 minutes per game and scored 5.4 points per game. Coach Hughes said Del Rey's talent and character are a perfect fit to the team.
1: He is a team-first guy through and through, and is one of those guys that you don't necessarily always see it in the stats, but he's somebody who fits well with our team right now and all the weapons that we have. Knows how to keep the ball moving, makes tussle plays, very active player, very smart player, great student, great person all overall, and just really fits well with our group. You know, I mean, you can't say enough about guys like them.
0: Last season, Dawson Community College won 24 games and secured the Junior College Region 13 championship. Lilly will look to help the Lights improve on last year's 18-win season.
2: Coming up in area sports, state weekend for spring sports across the state, with all events taking place tomorrow through Saturday. Hever High will be at the Class A state track meet in Laurel. State A softball taking place in Hamilton. The Hever Lady Blue Ponies will see their first action at 11 o'clock tomorrow morning facing the Frenchtown Bronx. And State A tennis will be held in Hardin. For Chinook High School, both track and field and tennis will have their state tournaments in Missoula. Hever North Stars baseball, doubleheader on the road on Sunday as they take on the Fort McLeod Royals. First pitch at 1 p.m. This has been a production of New Media Broadcasters.
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5: The reigning champs are a win away from a chance to defend. Good morning, I'm Jay Reynolds. In Oklahoma City last night, Thunder and Spurs went in tied 2-2. The Thunder came out with a 3-2 series lead. Oklahoma City now 11-2 this postseason, both losses in this series, but they bounced back from the Game 4 loss. Shai Gilgeous-Alexander, 32 in the win.
6: I think we just learned from our mistakes. We learned from what we talked about as a group, and we just applied it tonight. I think that is the most important thing. Like, a series, especially against a good team, is like a chess match. Like, you go back and forth with adjustments and game plans and switching to things and trying new things. And I think, like, they obviously punched us really good in Game 4. We got better than the team that played Game 4 for Game 5.
5: Thunder taking a 3-2 series lead. Game 6 coming up Thursday in San Antonio. On the ice, we have half of the matchup for the Stanley Cup Final. Vegas completing a sweep of Colorado 2-1 in Game 4.
7: You got to give Vegas a lot of credit for what happened. I think Colorado's still one of the best teams in the league. Just this wasn't their week.
5: ESPN analyst P.K. Subban, Vegas will play for the Stanley Cup against either Montreal or Carolina. They play Game 4 tonight in Montreal. Baseball. Pirates route the Cubs 12-1. Chicago's lost 10 straight. Dodgers pound the Rockies 15-6. Two homers for Mookie Betts. Phillies edge the Padres 4-3. Rangers, a day after being no-hit, put up 8 runs in the first inning. They go on to beat the Astros 10-7. Yankees route Kansas City 15-1. Braves a 7-6 win at Fenway over the Red Sox. Packers running back Josh Jacobs arrested yesterday on multiple charges of domestic violence. One felony, 4 misdemeanors. The team and the league say they're aware. Jacobs' camp says he denies the charges. Chargers and Derwin James agree to a 3-year extension, making him the highest-paid safety for the second time in his career. NCAA denying the request from quarterback Brendan Sorsby to be reinstated. Texas Tech will appeal.
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3: Your Weather Command forecast. A heat advisory remains in effect until 9 o'clock this evening. Today, partly sunny, 50% chance of rain showers with a slight chance of thunderstorms, high near 90. East wind 5 to 10 miles per hour, becoming southeast 5 to 15 miles per hour in the afternoon, gusting as high as 30. Tonight, mostly cloudy with a 50% chance of rain showers and slight chance of thunderstorms through the evening, partly cloudy after midnight, low in the mid-50s.
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1: 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The best way to stay up to date on the latest local and regional news, current weather conditions, funeral announcements, and wheat prices is to tune in to Montana at Noon every day at 12:15 on new media broadcaster stations KOJM or KPQX. It's North Central Montana's most comprehensive midday newscast, 7 days a week. Tune in to Montana at Noon at 12:15 on KOJM or KPQX. It's the best way to stay current on news, weather, funeral announcements, and wheat prices. Montana at Noon.
0: Governor Greg Gianforte is continuing his 56-county tour in Blaine, Hill, Choteau, and Liberty counties. He will be visiting Bear Paw Meats in Chinook to highlight their value-added AG products and their butcher apprenticeship program. Next, he will stop at Northern Montana Healthcare in Havre to highlight increasing access to healthcare in rural communities and to recognize apprentices in the Certified Medical Apprentice Program. The third stop will be at Flocking Good Farms in Big Sandy to highlight their value-added AG products. And then he will finish the day in Chester at Matson Farms highlighting the wheat exports to international buyers. Montana Fish, Wildlife, and Parks biologists completed 2026 spring aerial surveys of deer population trends across Region 6 in northeastern Montana. The surveys indicate general increases in most districts. The 2026 winter across northeast Montana was fairly mild, but some areas in the extreme northeast corner had more difficult conditions with heavy snow. However, an early warming event in January melted most of the existing snow, and the area experienced an open and mild winter from mid-January to spring, which is often the most challenging months for big game animals. Mule deer densities in all 11 deer trend areas this spring indicated an increase of 32% from 2025 and overall were slightly above the long-term average. Region-wide fawn-to-adult ratios show a slight increase from 2025 and are 21% above the long-term average. Bear Paw Development is hosting a wayfinding event related to the local tourism grant they received for the city of Havre 2 years ago. Sarah Strissel with Bear Paw Development explains what wayfinding is.
2: Sure. So wayfinding is just a fun way of saying signs throughout town that are cohesive to direct people to different attractions and different services.
0: The wayfinding event will be held this Friday, May 29th, in conjunction with the Highline Arts Council's Art Alley event in downtown Havre.
3: The Montana Highway Patrol reports that one person was killed in a one-vehicle accident near Warden in Yellowstone County on May 23rd. The Jeep Liberty in question was driving westbound on Interstate 94 when it drifted off the right side of the road. The rear right of the Liberty collided with the guardrail end. The Liberty started a counterclockwise rotation and slid into the median. The Liberty then overturned, coming to rest on its roof in the eastbound lanes of I-94. The driver was ejected and pronounced dead on the scene. The name of the deceased male has not been released. Superintendent of Public Instruction Susie Hedlin requested the Board of Public Education move forward with the process to eliminate the Class 8 dual-credit post-secondary faculty license last week in order to expand dual-credit access for Montana high school students. The board supported the proposal unanimously at their meeting in Great Falls on Friday to begin rulemaking to eliminate the license, making it easier for high school students to earn both high school and college credit at the same time. The board also supported Superintendent Hedlund's recommendation to not penalize school districts through accreditation for utilizing college faculty without a Class 8 license while the rulemaking process is still ongoing. The Office of the Commissioner of Higher Education also spoke in favor of eliminating Class 8 licenses, removing unnecessary barriers for qualified college instructors teaching Montana students preparing for college enrollment.
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5: From ABC News, I'm Sherry Preston. Uganda has just ordered the immediate closure of its border with Congo as cases of Ebola surge. The World Health Organization says it's spreading faster than it can be contained. ABC's Faith Abubi has more from CDC headquarters in Atlanta.
6: The Atlanta airport is one of only three entry points right now.

0: Governor Greg Gianforte and Representative Eric Alvis worked until the closing days of the 2025 legislative session to ensure that 375,000 Montana homeowners received meaningful long-term property tax relief. Now, out-of-state interests are threatening to increase your property taxes so that large corporations can pay less. Support Representative Alvis so that he can continue to fight against these out-of-state interests to preserve your tax savings. 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
0: 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Promise me I'll be back in time. Summer Gold weekends through Labor Day weekend on the rock. Area road conditions as reported by the Montana Department of Transportation. Throughout the region this morning, normal seasonal driving conditions, mostly cloudy to partly cloudy sky, visibility up to 10 miles, no precipitation forecast, west and south of Haver, variable winds up to 10 miles per hour, to the north, east-southeast wind 10 to 15 miles per hour, gusting as high as 20, to the east, 15 to 20 mile per hour east-southeast winds, gusting up to 30. U.S. Highway 2 in Haver, mile marker 381.3 to 383.8. Road repair and panel replacement on 1st Street between 9th Avenue West and 4th Avenue West. Secondary 232 north of Haver, mile marker 0.8 to 10. Conditioning and sign installation with reduced speed where workers are present. U.S. 191, mile marker 84 to 85. Grading and maintenance south of the Missouri River, mile marker 86 to 88.5, construction on the Fred Robinson Bridge and Armels Creek Bridge. U.S. 87 southwest of Fort Benton, mile marker 29.7 to 43.4, roadwork with flagger, signals, and pilot vehicles. Great Falls on 14th Street, roadwork with lane closures between 10th Avenue South and 12th Avenue South. Looking at area road conditions for your Wednesday morning, I'm Kelly Korsbeck for New Media Broadcasters. Your Weather Command forecast. A heat advisory remains in effect until 9 o'clock this evening. Today, partly sunny, 50% chance of rain showers with a slight chance of thunderstorms, high near 90. East wind 5 to 10 miles per hour, becoming southeast 5 to 15 miles per hour in the afternoon, gusting as high as 30. Tonight, mostly cloudy with a 50% chance of rain showers and slight chance of thunderstorms through the evening, partly cloudy after midnight, low in the mid-50s. Southwest wind up to 10 miles per hour, gusting near 25, becoming northwest after midnight. Tomorrow mostly sunny, 20% chance of thunderstorms in the afternoon, high in the mid-90s. Northwest wind up to 5 miles per hour, shifting east in the afternoon. Tomorrow night, partly cloudy, low in the upper 50s, east wind up to 10 miles per hour.
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2: A Harlem man who was discovered with methamphetamine, fentanyl pills, and scales at home admitted to charges on Thursday. Acting United States Attorney Tim Roscoe said the defendant, Harold Edwin Main, 28 years old, pleaded guilty to one count of possession of methamphetamine and fentanyl with intent to distribute. Main now faces 5 to 40 years in prison, a $5 million fine, at least 4 years of supervised release, and a $100 special assessment. Chief U.S. District Judge Brian M. Morris presided and will determine any sentence after considering the U.S. sentencing guidelines and other statutory factors. Sentencing was set for September 23rd later this year. Main was released pending further proceedings. Governor Greg Gianforte is continuing his 56-county tour in Blaine, Hill, Choteau, and Liberty counties. He will be visiting Bear Paw Meats in Chinook to highlight their value-added AG products and their butcher apprenticeship program. Next, he will stop at Northern Montana Healthcare in Havre to highlight increasing access to healthcare in rural communities and to recognize apprentices in the Certified Medical Apprentice Program. The third stop will be at Flocking Good Farms in Big Sandy to highlight their value-added AG products, and then he will finish the day in Chester at Matson Farms highlighting the wheat exports to international buyers.
3: The Beartooth Ranger District of the Custer-Gallatin National Park will not open the Pine Grove Campground for the 2026 season. This decision comes in response to an overwhelming infestation of pine and graver beetles, scientifically classified as Ips pinei, and the resulting hazardous conditions posed by dead and declining trees within the campground. Given these hazardous conditions, the district recreation staff have determined that Pine Grove Campground is unsafe and unfit for public use. The extensive work required to restore safety, such as thinning and removal of affected trees, exceeds the capacity of current district staffing. A recent allocation from the Forest Health and Prevention Program that are specifically dedicated to beetle mitigation efforts will make it possible. Starting this fall, the funding will support thinning operations and the removal of beetle-infected trees, with the goal of restoring the campground to a safe and enjoyable place for recreation. The Fort Harrison VA Medical Center received funding for non-recurring maintenance projects in the second quarter of fiscal year 2026 after receiving funding in the first quarter of the fiscal year. Funding projects for Fort Harrison Medical Center in the second quarter of the year are as follows: Fort Harrison interior wayfinding, DEE panel replacement, surgical room renovations, building updates, replace the pharmacy clean room chiller, building 154 chiller replacement, isolated power systems refurbishment, room 210 epoxy cover wall and floor, building 141 canopy replacement, building 154 AHU refurbishment, electrical systems FCA corrections phase 1, fourth floor nurse call system, and fire partition upgrades. The Montana Highway Patrol reports that one person was killed in a one-vehicle accident near Warden in Yellowstone County on May 23rd. The Jeep Liberty in question was driving westbound on Interstate 94 when it drifted off the right side of the road. The rear right of the Liberty collided with the guardrail end. The Liberty started a counterclockwise rotation and slid into the median. The Liberty then overturned, coming to rest on its roof in the eastbound lanes of I-94. The driver was ejected and pronounced dead on the scene.
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5: From ABC News, I'm Sherry Preston. President Trump and his cabinet are just about ready to start a meeting at the White House where they will discuss the ongoing war in Iran. Iranian state television is reporting on an unofficial document that contains what it says is a memorandum of understanding on the framework of a peace agreement. However, says ABC's Karen Travers at the White House,
6: it would be very hard to see how the Trump administration would agree to this. It includes the management by Iran post-war, that they would handle the traffic in the Strait of Hormuz, and also the removal of U.S. forces from that region. Now, the White House has not commented on this at this point. This, again, is from Iranian state TV, but it certainly would seem to be something that would favor Iran with significant concessions by the United States.
5: The White House responding to that memorandum by saying that negotiations are proceeding nicely. Uganda has ordered the closure of the border with Congo immediately as the number of Ebola cases surge. Here's ABC's Faith Abube at CDC headquarters in Atlanta.
7: Health officials warning the outbreak is spreading faster than responders can contain it. One American aid worker in the region telling us doctors were

0: Eric Albus is a leader who always puts his constituents first. 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And he assisted in expanding access to high school trades education so that students could earn real-world certificates that are recognized by Montana's Department of Labor and Industry. 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Ross Fitzgerald, Treasurer.
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0: mostly cloudy, 74 degrees, north wind at 5 miles per hour. A look at your extended weather command forecast on the way on The Rock.
1: I'm Eric Albus, running for Senate District 14. I'm the only candidate in this race who's always been a Republican and pro-life. 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Hope to see you there.
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0: 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Your Weather Command forecast. A heat advisory remains in effect until 9 o'clock this evening. Today, partly sunny, 50% chance of rain showers with a slight chance of thunderstorms, high near 90. East wind 5 to 10 miles per hour, becoming southeast 5 to 15 miles per hour in the afternoon, gusting as high as 30. Tonight, mostly cloudy with a 50% chance of rain showers and slight chance of thunderstorms through the evening, partly cloudy after midnight, low in the mid-50s. Southwest wind up to 10 miles per hour, gusting near 25, becoming northwest after midnight. Tomorrow mostly sunny, 20% chance of thunderstorms in the afternoon, high in the mid-90s. Northwest wind up to 5 miles per hour, shifting east in the afternoon. Tomorrow night, partly cloudy, low in the upper 50s, east wind up to 10 miles per hour.
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1: A Harlem man who was discovered with methamphetamine, fentanyl pills, and scales at home admitted to charges on Thursday, Acting United States Attorney Tim Roscoe said. The defendant, Harold Edwin Main, 28 years old, pleaded guilty to one count of possession of methamphetamine and fentanyl with intent to distribute. Main now faces 5 to 40 years in prison, a $5 million fine, at least 4 years of supervised release, and a $100 special assessment. Chief U.S. District Judge Brian M. Morris presided and will determine any sentence after considering the U.S. sentencing guidelines and other statutory factors. Sentencing was set for September 23rd later this year. Main was released pending further proceedings. Bear Paw Development is hosting a wayfinding event related to the local tourism grant they received for the city of Havre 2 years ago. Sarah Strissel with Bear Paw Development explains what wayfinding is.
2: Sure. So wayfinding is just a fun way of saying signs throughout town that are cohesive to direct people to different attractions and different services.
1: The wayfinding event will be held this Friday, May 29th.
3: The Beartooth Ranger District of the Custer-Gallatin National Park will not open the Pine Grove Campground for the 2026 season. This decision comes in response to an overwhelming infestation of pine and graver beetles, scientifically classified as Ips pinei, and the resulting hazardous conditions posed by dead and declining trees within the campground. Given these hazardous conditions, the district recreation staff have determined that Pine Grove Campground is unsafe and unfit for public use. The extensive work required to restore safety, such as thinning and removal of affected

0: from the Forest Health and Prevention Program that are specifically dedicated to beetle mitigation efforts will make it possible. Starting this fall, the funding will support thinning operations and the removal of beetle-infected trees, with the goal of restoring the campground to a safe and enjoyable place for recreation.
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3: From ABC News, I'm Michelle Franzen. New concerns over the continued closing of the Strait of Hormuz, with the U.S. and Iran still at a stalemate over reopening the critical shipping waterway. Iran state media says Iranian leaders have sent a memo to the U.S. stating its terms of a potential peace deal, making no mention, though, about Iran's nuclear program and stating Iran would continue to patrol the strait. President Trump holding a cabinet meeting this hour. ABC's Karen Travers says the economy, foreign policy, and negotiations with Iran are front and center.
4: As he has put it, negotiations are proceeding, quote, nicely. But in terms of what Iran is saying, that U.S. forces will leave the area around Iran and that within a month, the traffic in the Strait of Hormuz will go back to pre-war levels, with Iran controlling that region, the White House has not commented on that specifically.
3: The CDC sending an urgent request for its agency to recruit personnel to help screen travelers coming from Central Africa for symptoms of Ebola. ABC's Faith Abube is at Atlanta's Hartsfield-Jackson Airport with more.
5: An internal email obtained by ABC News shows Acting CDC Director Dr. Jay Bhattacharya urging employees to volunteer to screen Americans returning from Ebola hot zones for possible signs of the virus. The U.S. is one of several countries tightening travel restrictions amid the rapidly growing outbreak.
3: It comes as the U.S. is preparing to host the World Cup Games in June. FIFA now being investigated for its ticketing practices. Top prosecutors in two Northeast states issuing subpoenas for soccer officials to explain that pricing.
6: Investigating whether fans were misled about the locations of the seats they were buying, New York Attorney General Letitia James and New Jersey Attorney General Jennifer Davenport. They also want to know whether FIFA's public statements about tickets inflated prices for the 8 matches at MetLife Stadium. Fans have reported they were misled about where their seats would be.
3: ABC's Chuck Sievertson. 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
3: Following a botched lethal injection attempt last week, Tennessee federal public defenders called on the governor to pause all executions until an investigation can be completed. Kit Thomas, deputy chief of the Capitol Habeas Unit, says this is an ongoing issue.
14: Difficulty establishing IV lines is not a hypothetical problem in executions. It's a known complication that has caused prolonged and botched executions across this country for years.
3: According to new reports, there could be another Olympic Games for New York State. Here's ABC's Dave Packer.
15: New York Governor Kathy Hochul says she wants to bring the

0: Winter Olympics back to the Empire State. The idea would team up New York City with Lake Placid for a future bid, possibly for the 2042 Games. Hochul told The Athletic that she had significant meetings regarding bringing the Winter Olympics back to the state. Lake Placid already has Olympic history. It hosted the 1932 and 1980 Winter Games, including the famous Miracle on Ice when the United States hockey team shocked the Soviet Union.
1: A change in leadership for the Minneapolis Police Department after Chief Brian O'Hara resigned from his position Tuesday night. O'Hara resigned following reports that he interfered with an investigation into alleged sexual misconduct with city employees. Actor Matthew Perry's live-in assistant set to be sentenced on later today for administering the fatal dose of ketamine that killed the Friends actor back in 2023. Michelle Franz in ABC News.
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3: Your Weather Command forecast. A heat advisory remains in effect until 9 o'clock this evening. Today, partly sunny, 50% chance of rain showers with a slight chance of thunderstorms, high near 90. East wind 5 to 10 miles per hour, becoming southeast 5 to 15 miles per hour in the afternoon, gusting as high as 30. Tonight, mostly cloudy with a 50% chance of rain showers and slight chance of thunderstorms through the evening, partly cloudy after midnight, low in the mid-50s. Southwest wind up to 10 miles per hour, gusting near 25, becoming northwest after midnight. Tomorrow mostly sunny, 20% chance of thunderstorms in the afternoon, high in the mid-90s. Northwest wind up to 5 miles per hour, shifting east in the afternoon. Tomorrow night, partly cloudy, low in the upper 50s, east wind up to 10 miles per hour. Right now at The Rock, mostly cloudy, 75 degrees, north wind at 3 miles per hour.
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Offshore Weather Command forecast. A heat advisory remains in effect until 9 o'clock this evening. Today, partly sunny, 50% chance of rain showers with a slight chance of thunderstorms, high

0: near 90. East wind 5 to 10 miles per hour. Becoming southeast 5 to 15 miles per hour in the afternoon. Gusting as high as 30. Tonight mostly cloudy with a 50% chance of rain showers and slight chance of thunderstorms through the evening. Partly cloudy after midnight. Low in the mid-50s. Southwest wind up to 10 miles per hour, gusting near 25, becoming northwest after midnight. Tomorrow mostly sunny, 20% chance of thunderstorms in the afternoon, high in the mid-90s. Northwest wind up to 5 miles per hour, shifting east in the afternoon. Tomorrow night, partly cloudy, low in the upper 50s, east wind up to 10 miles per hour. Outside the Rock Studios, mostly cloudy, 74 degrees, north wind at 4 miles per hour.
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2: 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And don't forget, you can also head out to our website at highlinetoday.com, slide down into the community tab, and then Tradio,

0: $30 on that, and a Blackstone two-burner grill for sale, $100 on the ask. If interested in any of those items that were called in yesterday, give a call to 945-7834. And also for sale from yesterday, a big box Chevy engine, 454 cubic inch. That individual is also looking for a front till rototiller in good running condition for use in a garden. If either of those are something you can help with or want to pick up, 395-5136. And we are waiting for our first phone call for your Wednesday edition of Tradio here on The Rock and your Canada Country. Again, tune in 10:45 to 11 a.m. Monday through Friday outside major holidays or special events. And you can get your items to buy, sell, trade, rent, or give away out to our listeners on Tradio. And it looks like we have our first call coming in for the morning. Good morning, caller. You're on Tradio.
1: Good morning. I have for sale 2-year-old hen turkeys, asking $45 each, and I can deliver them and have her today. I also have laying pullets. They're for $15 each, and I can get those delivered to have her also. My number is 406-654-4035.
0: Okay, and a little bit of a rattle in there or something. So what was that on the turkeys again?
1: I have 2 hen turkeys at $45 each, and I will have them and have her today. And then I also have some laying hens for $15 each. They're pullets. And I have some bum lambs. I can get them delivered to Haver, or you can pick up. My number is 406-654-4035.
0: Okay, so I think I got some stuff squared away here. That is 2 hen turkeys, $45 each. Laying hens available at $15 each, and you also have some lambs available. They can pick up
1: Correct.
0: Or you can have delivered into Haver. Number to
1: yep.
0: call if somebody is interested again is 654-4035.
1: Correct, sir.
0: All right, we've got you in. Thank you for calling Tradio.
1: Thank you. Bye.
0: Bye. Good morning, caller. You're on Tradio.
2: Yeah, I have a blonde 1950s blonde hutch and table for sale. The hutch is in 2 pieces, and the table has 4 leaves. If interested, give me a call at 406-799-5009, or I can text pictures if they want a picture.
0: Okay, so that's a blonde hutch, 1950s style, that's in 2 pieces. And also a 50s table that has 4 leaves to go with that. You are able to text a picture of the items if someone would so desire, and they can get a hold of you at 406-799-5009.
2: Correct.
0: All right,
2: Thank
0: we've
2: you.
0: Got you in. Thank you for calling. Good morning, caller. You're on Tradio.
3: I have for sale the 3rd row seating for a Pontiac Montana van. 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
0: Okay, and on that seating, what color was that again, please?
3: Gray.
0: Gray, all right. 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Number to call yep. is 945-7834.
3: Yes.
0: All right, we've got you in. Thank you for calling Tradio. And with that, we do need to step away for a quick break. We'll have more of your calls on your Wednesday edition of Tradio on The Rock and Your Kind of Country right after this.
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2: And right back into the phones on Tradio, on The Rock, and Your Kind of Country. Or maybe not. Got a little too long on the break there. They couldn't hold on. We'll see if they call in again. We have three calls underway to get the day started on Tradio. For sale, hen turkeys, two of those, $45 each. A number of laying hens, priced at $15 each, and also some lambs available in the Malta area and able to be delivered to Haver. If interested, you can call 654-4035. Good morning, caller. You're on Tradio.
3: Yes, I have a couple items I'd like to try to sell.
2: Okay.
3: The first one's a stand-on electric scooter that's good for teens or adults. I'm looking for 70 for it. And the second one is a backpack leaf blower. It's a two-cycle engine, and I'm looking for 80 for that.
2: Okay, and on the scooter, what was that, the stand-down you said?
3: Stand-on.
2: Oh, stand-on, okay.
3: And the phone number they can reach me at is 406-399-3911.
2: Okay, so that's a stand-on electric scooter, asking $70 for that. And then also a backpack leaf blower with a two-cycle engine, looking for $80 on that. And the number to call again, 399-3911.
3: Yes.
2: All right, we've got you in. Thank you for calling Tradio.
3: Thank you.
2: So again, that's a stand-on electric scooter, asking $70 on that, and the backpack leaf blower with a two-cycle engine, $80 the asking price on that. Number to call if interested in either of those items is 399-3911. Also earlier, we had the 50s furniture, a two-piece or hutch that's in two pieces, and a table that has four leaves. Both are blonde in color. Interested in those? Number to call 799. That's 799-5009. And then a few items from another caller. A third row seating for 2002 Pontiac Montana, asking $30 on that. A porch swing, $30 the asking price on that. And a two-burner Blackstone grill, priced at $100 by the seller. Number to call on that one, if interested in any of those items, 945-7834. With that, we'll take one more break, see if we get any more calls for your Wednesday edition of Tradio. Stay tuned to KPQX and KOJM as Tradio wraps up for a Wednesday morning.
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2: 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Again, that does bar major holidays or special events. Looks like a quick rundown of our calls in for today, and we'll wrap up Tradio for your Wednesday. Starting things off, some animals for sale. Two hen turkeys, priced at $45. Laying hens are available at $15 each, and also some lambs are offered up. Those animals can be delivered to the Haver area even as quickly as today. Number to call if interested in any of those are 654-4035. Then a caller with a blonde 1950s style hutch and table for sale. The hutch is in two pieces and the table comes with four leaves. Number to call if interested in those are 799-5009, and the seller is able to take a picture and text that to you if you would like. Third row, seating for a Pontiac Montana. $30 asking on that, also $30 the asking price on a porch swing for sale, and a two-burner Blackstone grill selling for $100. If interested in those items, 945-7834. And then we have the stand-on electric scooter, seller asking for $70 on that, and then the backpack leaf blower, $80 ask. That leaf blower does... Pardon me, it does have a two-cycle engine. Number to call if interested in either of those items is 399-3911. And with that, it looks like we're going to round out our Wednesday edition of Tradio here on Your Kind of Country, KPQX, and The Rock, KOJM. Join us again tomorrow morning, and we'll do it one more time on Friday. Number to call in during 10:45 to 11 a.m. both days, 265-7841, and we will get those items out to our listeners across the High Line on Tradio tomorrow and Friday before we start a new week and a new month on Monday in June. With that, thank you for joining in and calling in today. We'll be back with you tomorrow morning. Enjoy the rest of your day.
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7: Bear Paw Development is hosting a wayfinding event related to the local tourism grant they received for the city of Haver 2 years ago. Sarah Strissel with Bear Paw Development explains what wayfinding is.
8: Sure. So wayfinding is just a fun way of saying signs throughout town that are cohesive to direct people to different attractions and different services.
7: The Wayfinding event will be held this Friday, May 29th, in conjunction with the Highline Arts Council's Art Alley event in downtown Haver.
9: Superintendent of Public Instruction Susie Hedlund requested the Board of Public Education move forward with the process to eliminate the Class 8 dual-credit post-secondary faculty license last week. The board supported the proposal unanimously at their meeting in Great Falls on Friday to begin rulemaking to eliminate the license, making it easier for high school students to earn both high school and college credit at the same time. The board also supported Superintendent Hedlund's recommendation to not penalize school districts through accreditation for utilizing college faculty without a Class 8 license while the rulemaking process is still ongoing. The Office of the Commissioner of Higher Education also spoke in favor of eliminating Class 8 licenses. The Fort Harrison VA Medical Center received funding for non-recurring maintenance projects in the second quarter of fiscal year 2026 after receiving funding in the first quarter of the fiscal year. Funding projects for Fort Harrison Medical Center in the second quarter of the year are as follows: Fort Harrison interior wayfinding, DEE panel replacement, surgical room renovations, building updates, replace the pharmacy clean room chiller, building 154 chiller replacement, isolated power systems refurbishment, room 210 epoxy cover wall and floor.

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3: 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It's the best way to stay current on news, weather, funeral announcements, and wheat prices. 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
4: From ABC News, I'm Michelle Franzen. Hosting members of his cabinet at the White House, President Trump says Iran wants to make a deal and is in negotiating on fumes.
5: Just make a deal, they want to, I don't think they have a choice.
4: But Iranian state media reports Iran is standing firm in a memo sent to the U.S., making no mention of giving up its nuclear program, and says Iran will continue to control the Strait of Hormuz. ABC's Ian Panel is in Israel with reaction.
6: The White House, the Trump administration keep voicing optimism that a deal is close at hand. But if you actually look at the facts on the ground, over the last few days, we've seen U.S. strikes in Iran, Iran vowing to retaliate, an increase in Israeli strikes in Lebanon, the Iranian-backed proxy group Hezbollah firing back here in Israel.
4: The CDC continuing to monitor key airports around the country for travelers coming from Central Africa, which is dealing with an Ebola outbreak. At today's cabinet meeting, State Secretary Marco Rubio says his department, along with health officials and airports, are remaining vigilant.
7: We cannot and will not allow any cases of Ebola to enter the United States.
4: The CDC now sending an urgent request for its agency to recruit personnel to help screen travelers at key airports. In Washington state, one person is dead. Nine others are still unaccounted for following that paper mill tank rupture in Longview, south of Olympia. ABC's Melissa Adan is on scene.
8: The facility, which employs about 1,000 people, makes a variety of paper goods. Officials say the 900,000-gallon tank contains white liquor, a mixture of chemicals that can burn the skin or burn the lungs if inhaled. Efforts to find other victims temporarily called off overnight because the chemicals remaining in the tank made it too volatile.
4: A unit of some 2,200 Marines pulling out of the Caribbean following an abnormally long 10-month deployment, which typically lasts 7 months. That unit, which has air, sea, and ground power, scheduled to return home to Camp Lejeune, North Carolina. You're listening to ABC News.
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4: In Southern California, life is returning to normal in Garden Grove after the six-day scare that a tank full of volatile chemicals would explode at an aerospace company. That incident triggering an evacuation of 50,000 people earlier. The chemical spill, though, has been stabilized.
16: Today, all of the evacuation orders are lifted and the threat of an explosion, fire, or chemical leak are now over, according to fire commanders in Orange County. Kimberly Hansen and her pet turtle are back home.
17: Oh, I was so happy. It was traumatic.
16: All schools in Garden Grove are open again. Orange County's district attorney has launched a criminal investigation into what happened leading to the scare of a massive explosion. Alex Stone, ABC News.
4: Scientists have logged a warming

0: Trend across the globe, and now researchers in a study say that could lead to bigger and more damaging hail.
1: Climate change from the burning of fossil fuels should make more high-energy, unstable air, which can help form hail, says a study in the journal Nature. Storms with hail bigger than a large marble pelting roofs, cars, and the ground will increase by the end of the century. Hail generally doesn't kill people, but it does more damage than tornadoes and costs about the same as a couple of hurricanes, says the study by Central Michigan University, costing $10 billion a year in the U.S. and $80 billion globally.
0: ABC's Chuck Sievertson. Severe storms on the march in parts of the South and Mid-Atlantic, with 14 million along the Gulf Coast and Ohio River Valley facing flood alerts. I'm Michelle Franzen. ABC News.
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3: Your Weather Command forecast. A heat advisory remains in effect until 9 o'clock this evening. Today, partly sunny, 50% chance of rain showers with a slight chance of thunderstorms, high near 90. East wind 5 to 10 miles per hour, becoming southeast 5 to 15 miles per hour in the afternoon, gusting as high as 30. Tonight, mostly cloudy with a 50% chance of rain showers and slight chance of thunderstorms through the evening, partly cloudy after midnight, low in the mid-50s. Here at The Rock, mostly cloudy, 76 degrees with a calm wind.
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I'm gonna shake it like the thunder tonight. I'm on. I wish I was a disco boy, disco boy.

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1: Libertarian Mark Witz would have you believe he is also a conservative Republican. 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

0: 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Paid for by Conservatives for Montana, Ross Fitzgerald, Treasurer.
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3: 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The quote of the day is from Maya Angelou. Do the best you can until you know better. And then when you know better, do better.
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1: Head to the Harlem Public Library this afternoon for Lego Club. 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

0: 78 degrees under a mostly cloudy sky. Winds are calm. A look at your extended Weather Command forecast coming up. Stay tuned to The Rock.
1: Vince Lombardi famously said, "Perfection is not attainable, but if we chase perfection, we can catch excellence." 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
0: Your Weather Command forecast. A heat advisory remains in effect until 9 o'clock this evening. Today, partly sunny, 50% chance of rain showers with a slight chance of thunderstorms, high near 90. East wind 5 to 10 miles per hour, becoming southeast 5 to 15 miles per hour in the afternoon, gusting as high as 30. Tonight, mostly cloudy with a 50% chance of rain showers and slight chance of thunderstorms through the evening, partly cloudy after midnight, low in the mid-50s. Southwest wind up to 10 miles per hour, gusting near 25, becoming northwest after midnight. Tomorrow mostly sunny, 20% chance of thunderstorms in the afternoon, high in the mid-90s. Northwest wind up to 5 miles per hour, shifting east in the afternoon. Tomorrow night, partly cloudy, low in the upper 50s, east wind up to 10 miles per hour.
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6: 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I'm Joshua Weiss. Today we sat down with President of Montana State University, Dr. Brock Tessman, to discuss the departure of Chancellor Greg Kegel and the search for his replacement.
7: What an opportunity to celebrate a great run of leadership. So for Chancellor Kegel, you know, a few things stand out to me. One, I think anyone who knows Chancellor Kegel will say there's nobody who loves Haver and loves Northern more than that man. And I think that that has been really effective in making him a good leader. And some of that's recruiting students. I think a lot of it is his attention to keeping students here and then really building the sense of a vibrant student life on campus. That struck me quite a bit. Now, I'll tell you, as president of Montana State University, I talk a lot about our land grant mission and the importance of community connection, statewide outreach. I've learned a lot from Greg Kegel in terms of what it means to have an institution be very connected to the communities that it serves. And I think, you know, that's true certainly most of all on the High Line, but I think that for Greg, It's a statewide approach. He understands that Northern is a public institution, and I'd be hard pressed to find another university leader that has been as grounded in the community and developed stronger connections between the campus and the community. Outstanding individual, and I'm really, of course, mixed feelings to see him moving on to this next stage, him and Sherry, but he's built such a strong legacy at Northern. Very proud of that. Some things I'll say, look, I think still coming into focus. And to be clear, so as with any campus, there are searches that just wrapped up at UM Western. There's a current search at Great Falls College. It's a collaborative process between the president and the commissioner. So Commissioner Christian is here. We've had some good conversations already about this. Not all the details are painted out, but we're very likely going to look at an interim rather than try to rush a search. August 1st is going to come up a lot faster than people imagine. And really, the focus is on finding a permanent chancellor. One of the greatest accomplishments of the Kegel era has been the number of years. I mean, it's well beyond the average tenure. That's a testament to Greg. And it's also been the great benefit of Northern to have a leadership consistency. So I think we'll address an interim solution and then think about the next permanent chancellor with making sure we're looking at the right fit. And oftentimes the right fit isn't always apparent on paper. It's not about strictly academic pedigree or other experiences. It's a combination of those things and also a connection to this part of Montana and understanding of what it means to be a chancellor of a university like MSU Northern. I can tell you, I know the commissioner and I are both committed to a search committee that's largely based on campus representation.
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1: From ABC News, I'm Michelle Franzen. Sticking points remain between the U.S. and Iran over the Strait of Hormuz and Iran's nuclear ambitions. President Trump at a cabinet meeting today says Iran wants to make a deal, but he won't sign just any agreement. Iran, according to state media, has signaled in a memo to the U.S. it will continue to patrol the strait. ABC News contributor and retired Lieutenant General Doug Lute says the ceasefire is in a fragile position in the first place, and the U.S. is also patrolling that critical waterway.
2: There's always the hazard that there'll be an outbreak of violence if one side or the other feels threatened. And this, of course, is what we've seen in the last couple of days. So this negotiation, if we get to that stage, will always be played out under the backdrop of the potential of an outbreak of violence.
1: The CDC sending an urgent bulletin for its agency to recruit personnel to help screen passengers coming from Central Africa for any potential signs of Ebola. That according to an internal email obtained by ABC News. ABC's Faith Abube is at Atlanta Hartsfield-Jackson International Airport with more.
3: The Atlanta airport is one of only three entry points right now where U.S. citizens coming in from Ebola-impacted area can fly into. JFK will start tomorrow. However, right now, the CDC is asking for volunteers, asking for help to screen these passengers, check their temperature, scan for the virus before they can walk through those doors and into the community.
1: In New Jersey today, protests taking place outside Delaney Hall Detention outside Newark. Demonstrators and Democratic lawmakers calling for the ICE facility to close or for detainees to receive basic necessities. Protesters allege human rights violations. One demonstrator, Carol, explained why she's speaking out.
4: I feel that everybody has a right to life and liberty. The people in this detention center did nothing wrong.
1: On Wall Street today, stocks are mixed. 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
2: Our prosecutors say Kenneth Iwaswamis injected Perry with multiple doses of that drug per day. Here's ABC's Trevor Ault.
3: They say in late October of 2023, Iwamasa injected Perry with ketamine at 8:30 in the morning and then again at 12:45 p.m. And approximately 40 minutes later, Mr. Perry asked Iwamasa to prepare the jacuzzi for Mr. Perry and told Iwamasa, shoot me up with a big one. After that third injection, they claim Iwamasa left to run errands and returned to find the friend's star face down in the jacuzzi.
2: New York Knicks fans still celebrating the team's trip to the finals, but many have to cheer them on from afar with ticket prices for the championship games soaring.
4: This one was all New York from the jump.
5: WABC for sportscaster Ryan Field was one of the thousands celebrating the Knicks' first trip to the finals since 1999 on Monday when they beat the Cleveland Cavaliers, but you'll have to be as rich as super fans Spike Lee and Timothy Chalamet if you have any hopes of seeing the Knicks in person at Madison Square Garden when the finals begin. The least expensive seats we could find for Game 1 next week were about $2,000.
2: ABC Sherry Preston, the Knicks waiting to see what team they'll face. The San Antonio Spurs lead the Oklahoma City Thunder 3-2 in the series. Game 6 is tomorrow night on the Spurs home court. Michelle Franz in ABC News.
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7: Your Weather Command forecast. A heat advisory remains in effect until 9 o'clock this evening. Today, partly sunny, 50% chance of rain showers with a slight chance of thunderstorms, high near 90. East wind 5 to 10 miles per hour, becoming southeast 5 to 15 miles per hour in the afternoon, gusting as high as 30. Tonight, mostly cloudy with a 50% chance of rain showers and slight chance of thunderstorms through the evening, partly cloudy after midnight, low in the mid-50s. Rolling into the afternoon at the Rock with a cloudy sky, 79 degrees, east wind at 3 miles per hour.
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1: Haverhill football went 3-4 in the 2025 regular season with a talented but injured roster. Now entering early summer of 2026, the Blue Ponies are looking to ramp up workouts, taking them out of the weight room and on to the practice field.
2: We always get together in the spring and continue to work in the weight room, you know, getting bigger, faster, and stronger. So we're moving forward with that. And then once the summertime hits after Memorial, we can get out on the football field and go through football practices to kind of get ourselves ready for, you know, camps during the summer. And then before you know it, August is going to be here. So we've got a great group of kids and they're working hard in the weight room. They have been year-round. So just kind of excited to be able to get back outside on the football field and put the pads on again here at the end of May, beginning of June.
1: Haverhill head coach Jake Eldridge told New Media Broadcaster Sports, "The Blue Ponies lost a lot of talent from last year, but are building for what's next." Montana State University Northern Lights basketball head coach Sean Hughes recently announced the signing of Dawson Community College transfer Delray Lilly. Lilly is a 6'1" native of Wolf Point, Montana. At Dawson, Delray shot just under 40% from behind the three-point line in 16 minutes per game and scored 5.4 points per game. Coach Hughes said Delray's talent and character are a perfect fit to the team.
3: He is a team-first guy through and through and is one of those guys that you don't necessarily always see it in the stats. But he's somebody who fits well with our team right now and all the weapons that we have. Knows how to keep the ball moving, makes hustle plays. Very active player, very smart player, great student, great person overall, and just really fits well with our group. Yeah, I mean, you can't say enough about guys like them.
1: Last season, Dawson Community College won 24 games and secured the Junior College Region 13 championship. Lilly will look to help the Lights improve on last year's 18-win season.
0: Coming up in area sports, state weekend for spring sports across the state, with all events taking place tomorrow through Saturday. Haverhill will be at the Class A state track meet in Laurel. State A softball taking place in Hamilton. The Haverhill Lady Blue Ponies will see their first action at 11 o'clock tomorrow morning, facing the Frenchtown Bronx. And State A tennis will be held in Hardin. For Chinook High School, both track and field and tennis will have their state tournaments in Missoula. Haverhill North Stars baseball, doubleheader on the road on Sunday as they take on the Fort McLeod Royals. First pitch at 1 p.m. Keep up with news, local sports, community events, and more on HighlineToday.com. 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
0: 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We lead off with your Weather Command forecast. A heat advisory remains in effect until 9 o'clock this evening. Today, partly sunny, 50% chance of rain showers with a slight chance of thunderstorms, high near 90. East wind 5 to 10 miles per hour, becoming southeast 5 to 15 miles per hour in the afternoon, gusting as high as 30. Tonight, mostly cloudy with a 50% chance of rain showers and slight chance of thunderstorms through the evening, partly cloudy after midnight, low in the mid-50s. Southwest wind up to 10 miles per hour, gusting near 25, becoming northwest after midnight. Tomorrow mostly sunny, 20% chance of thunderstorms in the afternoon, high in the mid-90s. Northwest wind up to 5 miles per hour, shifting east in the afternoon. Tomorrow night, partly cloudy, low in the upper 50s, east wind up to 10 miles per hour. Friday mostly sunny, 20% chance of rain showers in the afternoon, high in the mid-90s. East wind up to 10 miles per hour, shifting south in the afternoon. Friday night mostly cloudy, 50% chance of rain showers and slight chance of thunderstorms, low in the mid-50s. Saturday, 80% chance of rain showers and a chance of thunderstorms, high in the upper 70s. Saturday night, 90% chance of rain showers with a chance of thunderstorms, low in the upper 40s. Sunday, 70%

0: thunderstorms, high in the mid-60s. Sunday night and Monday, mostly cloudy, 40% chance of rain, low in the lower 40s, high in the upper 60s. Monday night, mostly cloudy with a 30% chance of rain in the evening, partly cloudy and a slight chance of rain after midnight, low in the lower 40s. Tuesday, mostly sunny, 20% chance of rain with a chance of afternoon thunderstorms, high in the lower 70s. A Harlem man has pleaded guilty to a drug distribution charge, and a single vehicle accident in Yellowstone County leaves the driver dead. We'll have these stories and more on your Wednesday edition of Montana at Noon.
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5: A Harlem man who was discovered with methamphetamine, fentanyl pills, and scales at home admitted to charges on Thursday. Acting United States Attorney Tim Roscoe said, the defendant, Harold Edwin Main, 28 years old, pleaded guilty to one count of possession of methamphetamine and fentanyl with intent to distribute. Maine now faces 5 to 40 years in prison, a $5 million fine, at least 4 years of supervised release, and a $100 special assessment. Chief U.S. District Judge Brian M. Morris presided and will determine any sentence after considering the U.S. sentencing guidelines and other statutory factors. Sentencing was set for September 23rd later this year. Maine was released pending further proceedings. Governor Greg Gianforte is continuing his 56-county tour in Blaine, Hill, Choteau, and Liberty counties. He will be visiting Bear Paw Meats in Chinook to highlight their value-added AG products and their butcher apprenticeship program. Next, he will stop at Northern Montana Healthcare in Haver to highlight increasing access to healthcare in rural communities and to recognize apprentices in the Certified Medical Apprentice program. The third stop will be at Flocking Good Farms in Big Sandy to highlight their value-added AG products, and then he will finish the day in Chester at Matson Farms highlighting the wheat exports to international buyers. Bear Paw Development is hosting a wayfinding event related to the local tourism grant they received for the city of Haver 2 years ago. Sarah Strissel with Bear Paw Development explains what wayfinding is.
6: Wayfinding is just a fun way of saying signs throughout town that are cohesive to direct people to different attractions and different services.
5: The wayfinding event will be held this Friday, May 29th, in conjunction with the Highline Arts Council's Art Alley event in downtown Haver. Montana Fish, Wildlife, and Parks biologists completed 2026 spring aerial surveys of deer population trends across Region 6 in northeastern Montana. The surveys indicate general increases in most districts. The 2026 winter across northeast Montana was fairly mild, but some areas in the extreme northeast corner had more difficult conditions with heavy snow. However, an early warming event in January melted most of the existing snow, and the area experienced an open and mild winter from mid-January to spring, which is often the most challenging months for big game animals. Mule deer densities in all 11 deer trend areas this spring indicated an increase of 32% from 2025 and overall were slightly above the long-term average. Region-wide fawn-to-adult ratios show a slight increase from 2025 and are 21% above the long-term average. I'm Evan Suarez reporting with New Media Broadcasters.
7: The Montana Highway Patrol reports that

0: One person was killed in a one-vehicle accident near Warden in Yellowstone County on May 23rd. The Jeep Liberty in question was driving westbound on Interstate 94 when it drifted off the right side of the road. The rear right of the Liberty collided with the guardrail end. The Liberty started a counterclockwise rotation and slid into the median. The Liberty then overturned, coming to rest on its roof in the eastbound lanes of I-94. The driver was ejected and pronounced dead on the scene. The name of the deceased male has not been released. The Fort Harrison VA Medical Center received funding for non-recurring maintenance projects in the second quarter of fiscal year 2026 after receiving funding in the first quarter of the fiscal year. Funding projects for Fort Harrison Medical Center in the second quarter of the year are as follows: Fort Harrison interior wayfinding, DEE panel replacement, surgical room renovations, building updates, replace the pharmacy clean room chiller, Building 154 chiller replacement, isolated power systems refurbishment, room 210 epoxy cover wall and floor, building 141 canopy replacement, building 154 AHU refurbishment, electrical systems FCA corrections phase 1, fourth floor nurse call system, and fire partition upgrades. Superintendent of Public Instruction Susie Hedlin requested the Board of Public Education move forward with the process to eliminate the Class 8 dual-credit post-secondary faculty license last week in order to expand dual-credit access for Montana high school students. The board supported the proposal unanimously at their meeting in Great Falls on Friday to begin rulemaking to eliminate the license, making it easier for high school students to earn both high school and college credit at the same time. The board also supported Superintendent Hedlund's recommendation to not penalize school districts through accreditation for utilizing college faculty without a Class 8 license while the rulemaking process is still ongoing. The Office of the Commissioner of Higher Education also spoke in favor of eliminating Class 8 licenses, removing unnecessary barriers for qualified college instructors teaching Montana students preparing for college enrollment. The Beartooth Ranger District of the Custer-Gallatin National Park will not open the Pine Grove Campground for the 2026 season. This decision comes in response to an overwhelming infestation of pine and graver beetles, scientifically classified as Ips piney, and the resulting hazardous conditions posed by dead and declining trees within the campground. Given these hazardous conditions, the district recreation staff have determined that Pine Grove Campground is unsafe and unfit for public use. The extensive work required to restore safety, such as thinning and removal of affected trees, exceeds the capacity of current district staffing. A recent allocation from the Forest Health and Prevention Program that are specifically dedicated to beetle mitigation efforts will make it possible. Starting this fall, the funding will support thinning operations and the removal of beetle-infected trees, with the goal of restoring the campground to a safe and enjoyable place for recreation. With New Media Broadcasters, I'm Josh Weiss.
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4: James Robert Dubois Sr., 91, of Box Elder, passed away May 25th at Northern Montana Hospital in Havre. 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Once again, we check on your Weather Command forecast. A heat advisory remains in effect until 9 o'clock this evening. Today, partly sunny, 50% chance of rain showers with a slight chance of thunderstorms, high near 90. East wind 5 to 10 miles per hour, becoming southeast 5 to 15 miles per hour in the afternoon, gusting as high as 30. Tonight, mostly cloudy with a 50% chance of rain showers and slight chance of thunderstorms through the evening, partly cloudy after midnight, low in the mid-50s. Southwest wind up to 10 miles per hour, gusting near 25, becoming northwest after midnight. Tomorrow mostly sunny, 20% chance of thunderstorms in the afternoon, high in the mid-90s. Northwest wind up to 5 miles per hour, shifting east in the afternoon. Tomorrow night, partly cloudy, low in the upper 50s, east wind up to 10 miles per hour. Friday mostly sunny, 20% chance of rain showers in the afternoon, high in the mid-90s. East wind up to 10 miles per hour, shifting south in the afternoon. Friday night mostly cloudy, 50% chance of rain showers and slight chance of thunderstorms, low in the mid-50s. Saturday, 80% chance of rain showers and a chance of thunderstorms, high in the upper 70s. Saturday night, 90% chance of rain showers with a chance of thunderstorms, low in the upper 40s. Sunday, 70% chance of rain with a slight chance of thunderstorms, high in the mid-60s. Sunday night and Monday, mostly cloudy, 40% chance of rain, low in the lower 40s, high in the upper 60s. Monday night, mostly cloudy with a 30% chance of rain in the evening, partly cloudy and a slight chance of rain after midnight, low in the lower 40s. Tuesday, mostly sunny, 20% chance of rain with a chance of afternoon thunderstorms, high in the lower 70s. And that's a look at Montana at Noon for Wednesday, May 27th, 2026. Thank you for listening. Have a wonderful rest of your day. For New Media Broadcasters, I'm Kelly Korsbeck. I should be-

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6: Your Weather Command forecast. A heat advisory remains in effect until 9 o'clock this evening. Today, partly sunny, 50% chance of rain showers with a slight chance of thunderstorms, high near 90. East wind 5 to 10 miles per hour, becoming southeast 5 to 15 miles per hour in the afternoon, gusting as high as 30. Tonight, mostly cloudy with a 50% chance of rain showers and slight chance of thunderstorms through the evening, partly cloudy after midnight, low in the mid-50s. Southwest wind up to 10 miles per hour, gusting near 25, becoming northwest after midnight. Tomorrow mostly sunny, 20% chance of thunderstorms in the afternoon, high in the mid-90s. Northwest wind up to 5 miles per hour, shifting east in the afternoon. Tomorrow night, partly cloudy, low in the upper 50s, east wind up to 10 miles per hour.
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10: Good afternoon, everyone. I'm Wayne Nordblatt. Looking to how things are shaping up for the winter wheat crop out in the countryside, and the Port of Very Poor rating came in this week at 44%. That's a 1% increase from last week. 78% of the nation's winter wheat was headed as of Sunday. That's 5 points ahead of last year. But a lot of factors are impacting that crop here in 2026. As for the spring wheat planting progress, USDA meteorologist Brad Rippey shares more.
11: The spring wheat crop planting nearing completion in many areas and 86% complete nationally. That's ahead of the five-year average of 79% and also on par with last year's number, which was also 86%, same as this year. Spring wheat emergence, 56%, and that compares to the five-year average of 51%, a little behind last year's 58%.
10: Spring wheat planting reached 98% in Idaho, South Dakota, and Washington, while Montana and North Dakota trailed at 83% planted as of Sunday. And corn planting reached 86% planted nationwide as of Sunday as well.
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10: Returning back here this afternoon, as a farm broadcaster, I have an opportunity to talk with producers right here in Western Ag Network country, but also in other parts of the nation, trying to make a go of it in the countryside. And during this year's American Sheep Industry Association convention, I was able to sit down with a first-generation sheep producer, Mr. Darnell Duggar of Acre and Herd Ranch out of Georgia. Now, Darnell is a military veteran and also found himself working in the tech space. But as he told me in our full-length video podcast, agriculture was always pulling at his sleeve. Here's part of my conversation with first-generation sheep rancher Darnell Duggar.
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3: Good afternoon, everyone. I'm Lane Northlon. The cattle futures are very aggressive here at midweek. After trading in a hesitant manner on Tuesday, the fat cattle futures have jumped back into the marketplace in a more aggressive manner so far. Wednesday's bullish run has the contracts moving closer to the market's 40-day moving average, which the complex fell below late last week. There's still no cash cattle trade developing as of this report, and both bids and asking prices remaining elusive after the Memorial Day holiday. But what we do know is that August live cattle contract is up $3.95 at $243.01 a hundredweight. October up $3.35 at $234.30. Box beef prices also higher here today. The choice cuts higher by $4 and some change at $396.92. Luckily, the feeder cattle complex is also higher as traders are relieved to have last week's cattle on feed report behind them and are grateful for the additional technical support amid seeing the live cattle contracts trading higher. September feeders are up $5.90 at $352.90. October contracts at $5.65 at $349.55. Now, last week we did see the cattle markets, USDA reporting markets that is, report a $5 to $12 lower trend. Now, buyers are more cautious, especially on fleshy calves amid broader economic uncertainty and also drought. 62% of the U.S. beef herd is in drought conditions, and that, of course, is slowing rebuilding efforts and putting a lot of strain on farm and ranch families in the countryside, making very tough decisions here early this year. All of that factored in, steers across the region weighing 575 pounds brought $4.85, while 6.5-weight steers were priced at $4.30 a pound.
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3: Returning back here to the Western Ag Network, looking to our grain markets, which are mostly in the red, except for the soybeans. Right now, wheat futures 3 to 13 cents lower at midday, with early harvest pressure and improved weather taking action back to the lower end of the recent range. Prices for September, Kansas City wheat down 7 cents to $6.80, December lower at $6.96. September Minneapolis wheat down 7 at $7.07, December contracts down a nickel at $7.25. Chicago wheat in September down 13 cents at $6.35, December lower at $6.55. Corn futures also lower at midday, with selling returning as we fade back to the lower end of the range as well. September corn down 3 cents at $4.60, December lower at $4.78. And soybeans are turning a bit higher this afternoon, with the August contract up a penny at $11.86. For the Western Ag Network, I'm Lane Nordlund.
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1: A Harlem man who was discovered with methamphetamine, fentanyl pills, and scales at home admitted to charges on Thursday. Acting United States Attorney Tim Roscoe said the defendant, Harold Edwin Main, 28 years old, pleaded guilty to one count of possession of methamphetamine and fentanyl with intent to distribute. Main now faces 5 to 40 years in prison, a $5 million fine, at least 4 years of supervised release, and a $100 special assessment. Chief U.S. District Judge Brian M. Morris presided and will determine any sentence after considering the U.S. sentencing guidelines and other statutory factors. Sentencing was set for September 23rd later this year. Main was released pending further proceedings. Bear Paw Development is hosting a wayfinding event related to the local tourism grant they received for the city of Haver 2 years ago. Sarah Strissel with Bear Paw Development explains what wayfinding is.
2: Sure. So wayfinding is just a fun way of saying signs throughout town that are cohesive to direct people to different attractions and different services.
1: The wayfinding event will be held this Friday, May 29th.
3: The Beartooth Ranger District of the Custer-Gallatin National Park will not open the Pine Grove Campground for the 2026 season. This decision comes in response to an overwhelming infestation of pine and graver beetles, scientifically classified as Ips pinei, and the resulting hazardous conditions posed by dead and declining trees within the campground. Given these hazardous conditions, the district recreation staff have determined that Pine Grove Campground is unsafe and unfit for public use. The extensive work required to restore safety, such as thinning and removal of affected trees, exceeds the capacity of current district staffing. A recent allocation from the Forest Health and Prevention Program that are specifically dedicated to beetle mitigation efforts will make it possible. Starting this fall, the funding will support thinning operations and the removal of beetle-infected trees, with the goal of restoring the campground to a safe and enjoyable place for recreation.
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6: From ABC News, I'm Michelle Franzen. Negotiations between Iran and the U.S. remain stalled. President Trump at a cabinet meeting earlier today says Iran wants to make a deal, but Iran's state media says the latest memo from Tehran says Iran will continue to patrol the Strait of Hormuz.

0: of rain showers and slight chance of thunderstorms through the evening. Partly cloudy after midnight. Low in the mid-50s.
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0: Like it went to robotics time at the Haverhill County Library is Thursday afternoons, 3:30 to 5 p.m. This program is free and open to the public. 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

0: Your Weather Command forecast. A heat advisory remains in effect until 9 o'clock this evening. Today, partly sunny, 50% chance of rain showers with a slight chance of thunderstorms, high near 90. East wind 5 to 10 miles per hour, becoming southeast 5 to 15 miles per hour in the afternoon, gusting as high as 30. Tonight, mostly cloudy with a 50% chance of rain showers and slight chance of thunderstorms through the evening, partly cloudy after midnight, low in the mid-50s. Southwest wind up to 10 miles per hour, gusting near 25, becoming northwest after midnight. Tomorrow mostly sunny, 20% chance of thunderstorms in the afternoon, high in the mid-90s. Northwest wind up to 5 miles per hour, shifting east in the afternoon. Tomorrow night, partly cloudy, low in the upper 50s, east wind up to 10 miles per hour.
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The best place to buy, sell, rent, trade, or give away has been Tradio on KOJM and KPQX. 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

0: Eric Albus is a leader who always puts his constituents first. Albus resisted pressure from party bosses and Beltway dark money groups to secure lower property taxes for 375,000 Montana homeowners. And he assisted in expanding access to high school trades education so that students could earn real-world certificates that are recognized by Montana's Department of Labor and Industry. Support Eric Albus in his bid for election. 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
5: Your Weather Command forecast. A heat advisory remains in effect until 9 o'clock this evening. Today, partly sunny, 50% chance of rain showers with a slight chance of thunderstorms, high near 90. East wind 5 to 10 miles per hour, becoming southeast 5 to 15 miles per hour in the afternoon, gusting as high as 30. Tonight, mostly cloudy with a 50% chance of rain showers and slight chance of thunderstorms through the evening, partly cloudy after midnight, low in the mid-50s. Southwest wind up to 10 miles per hour, gusting near 25, becoming northwest after midnight. Tomorrow mostly sunny, 20% chance of thunderstorms in the afternoon, high in the mid-90s. Northwest wind up to 5 miles per hour, shifting east in the afternoon. Tomorrow night, partly cloudy, low in the upper 50s, east wind up to 10 miles per hour.
6: 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It proved that they can win ugly. It proved, after running over their first five opponents, they could grind out a tough, nasty win over UConn, a team that was staring down the barrel of a dynasty.
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1: Coming up, Governor Gianforte continues his 56-county tour, and one person killed in a one-vehicle accident in Yellowstone County last Saturday.
2: 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It's the best way to stay current on news, weather, funeral announcements, and wheat prices. 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
1: Governor Greg Gianforte is continuing his 56-county tour in Blaine, Hill, Choteau, and Liberty counties. He will be visiting Bear Paw Meats in Chinook to highlight their value-added AG products and their butcher apprenticeship program. Next, he will stop at Northern Montana Healthcare in Havre to highlight increasing access to healthcare in rural communities and to recognize apprentices in the Certified Medical Apprentice Program. The third stop will be at Flocking Good Farms in Big Sandy to highlight their value-added AG products, and then he will finish the day in Chester at Matson Farms highlighting the wheat exports to international buyers. Montana Fish, Wildlife, and Parks biologists completed 2026 spring aerial surveys of deer population trends across Region 6 in northeastern Montana. The surveys indicate general increases in most districts. The 2026 winter across northeast Montana was fairly mild, but some areas in the extreme northeast corner had more difficult conditions with heavy snow. However, an early warming event in January melted most of the existing snow, and the area experienced an open and mild winter from mid-January to spring, which is often the most challenging months for big game animals. Mule deer densities in all 11 deer trend areas this spring indicated an increase of 32% from 2025 and overall were slightly above the long-term average. Region-wide fawn-to-adult ratios show a slight increase from 2025 and are 21% above the long-term average. Bear Paw Development is hosting a wayfinding event related to the local tourism grant they received for the city of Havre 2 years ago. Sarah Strissel with Bear Paw Development explains what wayfinding is.
6: Sure. So wayfinding is just a fun way of saying signs throughout town that are cohesive to direct people to different attractions and different services.
1: The wayfinding event will be held this Friday, May 29th, in conjunction with the Highline Arts Council's Art Alley event in downtown Havre.
7: The Montana Highway Patrol reports that one person was killed in a one-vehicle accident near Warden in Yellowstone County on May 23rd. The Jeep Liberty in question was driving westbound on Interstate 94 when it drifted off the right side of the road. The rear right of the Liberty collided with the guardrail end. The Liberty started a counterclockwise rotation and slid into the median. The Liberty then overturned, coming to rest on its roof in the eastbound lanes of I-94. The driver was ejected and pronounced dead on the scene. The name of the deceased male has not been released. Superintendent of Public Instruction Susie Hedlund requested the Board of Public Education move forward with the process to eliminate the Class 8 dual-credit post-secondary faculty license last week in order to expand dual-credit access for Montana high school students. The board supported the proposal unanimously at their meeting in Great Falls on Friday to begin rulemaking to eliminate the license, making it easier for high school students to earn both high school and college credit at the same time. The board also supported Superintendent Hedlund's recommendation to not penalize school districts through accreditation for utilizing college faculty without a Class 8 license while the rulemaking process is still ongoing. The Office of the Commissioner of Higher Education also spoke in favor of eliminating Class 8

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2: And now, your Weather Command forecast. A heat advisory remains in effect until 9 p.m. this evening. Tonight should be mostly cloudy with a 20% chance of thunderstorms in the evening. Lows in the mid-50s, southeast winds up to 10 miles an hour, with gusts to around 25, shifting to the north after midnight. Thursday should be mostly sunny, with a 20% chance of thunderstorms in the afternoon. Highs in the mid-90s, with north winds up to 5 miles an hour, shifting to the east in the afternoon.
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0: June 21st is Father's Day, so from now until June 21st, New Media Broadcasters and our partners are teaming up to present 5 fantastic prizes to make this Father's Day even more special. If your dad is a grill fanatic, Ezzy's Wholesale could help him win a Traeger Pro 34 wood-fired grill, while Bear Palm Meats could have $500 worth of grill cuts and barbecue meats for delicious backyard meals. Store the meat he cooks for later with a 10 cubic foot chest freezer from Northern Home Essentials, valued at $4.99. 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
4: And now, an extended look at your Weather Command forecast. A heat advisory remains in effect until 9 p.m. this evening. Tonight should be mostly cloudy with a 20% chance of thunderstorms in the evening, then partly cloudy after midnight. Lows in the mid-50s, with southeast winds up to 10 miles an hour, gusting up to around 25 and shifting to the north after midnight. Thursday should be mostly sunny, with a 20% chance of thunderstorms in the afternoon, highs in the mid-90s, and north winds up to 5 miles an hour, shifting to the east in the afternoon. Thursday night should be mostly cloudy, a 20% chance of thunderstorms in the evening, lows in the upper 50s, and northeast winds up to 10 miles an hour. Friday should be sunny, with a 20% chance of thunderstorms in the afternoon, highs in the mid-90s, and south winds up to 10 miles an hour. Friday night should be mostly cloudy, with lows in the mid-50s, and chance of precipitation at 50%.
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2: A Harlem man who was discovered with methamphetamine, fentanyl pills, and scales at home admitted to charges on Thursday, Acting United States Attorney Tim Roscoe said. The defendant, Harold Edwin Main, 28 years old, pleaded guilty to one count of possession of methamphetamine and fentanyl with intent to distribute. Maine now faces 5 to 40 years in prison, a $5 million fine, at least 4 years of supervised release, and a $100 special assessment. Chief U.S. District Judge Brian M. Morris presided and will determine any sentence after considering the U.S. sentencing guidelines and other statutory factors. Sentencing was set for September 23rd later this year. Maine was released pending further proceedings. Governor Greg Gianforte is continuing his 56-county tour in Blaine, Hill, Choteau, and Liberty counties. He will be visiting Bear Paw Meats in Chinook to highlight their value-added AG products and their butcher apprenticeship program. Next, he will stop at Northern Montana Healthcare in Havre to highlight increasing access to healthcare in rural communities and to recognize apprentices in the Certified Medical Apprentice program. The third stop will be at Flocking Good Farms in Big Sandy to highlight their value-added AG products, and then he will finish the day in Chester at Matson Farms highlighting the wheat exports to international buyers.
6: The Beartooth Ranger District of the Custer-Gallatin National Park will not open the Pine Grove Campground for the 2026 season. This decision comes in response to an overwhelming infestation of pine and graver beetles, scientifically classified as Ips pinei, and the resulting hazardous conditions posed by dead and declining trees within the campground. Given these hazardous conditions, the district recreation staff have determined that Pine Grove Campground is unsafe and unfit for public use. The extensive work required to restore safety, such as thinning and removal of affected trees, exceeds the capacity of current district staffing. A recent allocation from the Forest Health and Prevention Program that are specifically dedicated to beetle mitigation efforts will make it possible. Starting this fall, the funding will support thinning operations and the removal of beetle-infected trees, with the goal of restoring the campground to a safe and enjoyable place for recreation. The Fort Harrison VA Medical Center received funding for non-recurring maintenance projects in the second quarter of fiscal year 2026 after receiving funding in the first quarter of the fiscal year. Funding projects for Fort Harrison Medical Center in the second quarter of the year are as follows: Fort Harrison interior wayfinding, DEE panel replacement, surgical room renovations, building updates, replace the pharmacy clean room chiller, building 154 chiller replacement, isolated power systems refurbishment, room 210 epoxy cover wall and floor, building 141 canopy replacement, building 154 AHU refurbishment, electrical systems FCA corrections phase 1, fourth floor nurse call system, and fire partition upgrades. The Montana Highway Patrol reports that one person was killed in a one-vehicle accident near Warden in Yellowstone County on May 23rd. The Jeep Liberty in question was driving westbound on Interstate 94 when it drifted off the right side of the road. The rear right of the Liberty collided with the guardrail end. The Liberty started a counterclockwise rotation and slid into the median. The Liberty then overturned, coming to rest on its roof in the eastbound lanes of I-94. The driver was ejected and pronounced dead on the scene.
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7: From ABC News, I'm Michelle Franzen. New concerns over stalled talks between the U.S. and Iran. President Trump at a cabinet meeting today says Iran wants to make a deal. Iran state media, meantime, says Iranian leaders have sent a memo to the U.S. that Iran would continue to patrol the strait. ABC's Ian Pannell is in Israel and has more on the sticking points.
8: The discussions that are ongoing right now is basically to try and lift the siege of the Strait of Hormuz, the restrictions put in place by Iran, and to allow the U.S. naval blockade to be withdrawn. What it doesn't resolve are the outstanding issues, the ones that existed before, during the war, and throughout this ceasefire, primarily Iran's nuclear program.
7: A 69-year-old Southern California man known for the display of American flags and Make America Great Again memorabilia that he kept in his front yard has died, authorities say, days after being attacked and beaten outside his home last week. Family members say Kerry George Sharon as an Army veteran. The defendant, 32-year-old Thomas Caleb Butler, served in the Navy and police say was arrested. A motive remains unknown. In Washington State,

0: paper mill employees missing after a chemical tank rupture in Longview, just south of Olympia. Two others are confirmed dead. Nine are unaccounted for. Governor Bob Ferguson says families and the community are in shock.
1: We're bracing ourselves for this being the deadliest industrial tragedy in modern Washington state history. When you have a tragedy of that scale, the impacts on individuals, on families, and on communities is profound.
0: The cause remains under investigation. The CDC has sent an urgent request for its agency to recruit personnel to help screen travelers coming from Central Africa for symptoms of Ebola. Uganda has closed its border with the Democratic Republic of Congo. A Google employee has been arrested over Google bets on Poly Market using confidential search information, authorities say. 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
0: In a Los Angeles federal court, the fifth and final defendant in the overdose death of Friends star Matthew Perry, sentenced today to more than 3 years in prison.
6: Kenneth Iwamasa was Matthew Perry's live-in assistant, and he was the man who gave Perry the fatal dose of ketamine. Iwamasa agreed to plead guilty in 2024 to one count of conspiracy to distribute ketamine. Now over a year and a half later, a federal judge giving the 60-year-old 3 years and 5 months in federal prison. Iwamasa's attorneys told the court he was just an employee following orders and that he could not say no to Perry, who was his boss. But prosecutors said Iwamasa was an enabler and Perry's drug supplier. Alex Stone, ABC News, Los Angeles.
0: A new court filing shows the Trump administration has sent out more than $20 billion in tariff refunds so far. Here's ABC's Chuck Sievertson.
7: The filing sheds light on how tens of thousands of American businesses are starting to get money back after the Supreme Court ruled many of President Trump's tariffs were illegal. The new filing notes $85 billion in refunds have been accepted so far. UPS, FedEx, and DHL said they will directly refund customers. Walmart suggested last week it will cut prices for shoppers using the estimated $2.4 billion in refunds it's owed.
0: So far, there's no path for Americans to apply for refunds. A change in leadership for the Minneapolis Police Department. Chief Brian O'Hara resigning from his position last night following reports he interfered with an investigation into alleged sexual misconduct with city employees. Michelle Franz in ABC News.
8: You think a ticket for not wearing your seatbelt is the worst that could happen? A fine, an inconvenience, a little embarrassment. But then comes the crash. There are injuries, a hospital bed, the long road to recovery, the moments you'll miss. Suddenly, a ticket doesn't seem so bad. That ticket? That was nothing. Click it. Don't risk it. Paid for by NHTSA.
9: And now, your Weather Command forecast. A heat advisory remains in effect until 9 p.m. this evening. Tonight should be mostly cloudy with a 20% chance of thunderstorms in the evening. Lows in the mid-50s, southeast winds up to 10 miles an hour, with gusts to around 25, shifting to the north after midnight. Thursday should be mostly sunny, with a 20% chance of thunderstorms in the afternoon. Highs in the mid-90s, with north winds up to 5 miles an hour, shifting to the east in the afternoon. It's KOJM in Havre. Temperature outside is around 85 degrees, which is a little on the warmer side. But I'll take it. We've been having a little bit too long of a winter, at least in my eyes.
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0: Libertarian Mark Witz would have you believe he is also a conservative Republican. But much like the argument for boys and girls sports, the transformation does not ring true. Mark has spent the better part of the last decade losing elections on the high line, and the upcoming Republican primary election should be no different. Reject the notion that libertarian ideals are Republican ideals and keep Mark Witz out of the Montana Senate. Paid for by Conservatives for Montana, Ross Fitzgerald, Treasurer.
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0: And now, your local road conditions, as reported by the Montana Department of Transportation. Skies should be partly to mostly cloudy today, with widely scattered thunderstorms throughout the High Line. Let's dive into specifics. Highway 2 to the west has calm 7-mile-per-hour southward winds. But north to the Canadian border, there's currently construction taking place as you exit North Havre, so be mindful of the construction crews, the temporary stoplights, and the pilot car guiding you up the street. Winds are expected to be 20 to 30 miles per hour from the southeast, thunderstorms on the way tonight. Highway 2 to the east has mostly cloudy skies, 25 to 35 mile per hour winds from the southeast, dropping down to 15 to 25 mile per hour winds later this evening. South from Havre to Loma, there's widely scattered thunderstorms expected, with 5 to 7 mile per hour south winds also on the way. Further south from Loma to Great Falls, there's also expected thunderstorms, with calm 6 mile per hour winds for the rest of the night. And now, an extended look at your Weather Command forecast. A heat advisory remains in effect until 9 p.m. this evening. Tonight should be mostly cloudy with a 20% chance of thunderstorms in the evening, then partly cloudy after midnight. Lows in the mid-50s, with southeast winds up to 10 miles an hour, gusting up to around 25 and shifting to the north after midnight. Thursday should be mostly sunny, with a 20% chance of thunderstorms in the afternoon, highs in the mid-90s, and north winds up to 5 miles an hour, shifting to the east in the afternoon. Thursday night should be mostly cloudy, a 20% chance of thunderstorms in the evening, lows in the upper 50s, and northeast winds up to 10 miles an hour. Friday should be sunny, with a 20% chance of thunderstorms in the afternoon, highs in the mid-90s, and south winds up to 10 miles an hour. Friday night should be mostly cloudy, with lows in the mid-50s, and chance of precipitation at 50%.
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2: Governor Greg Gianforte is continuing his 56-county tour in Blaine, Hill, Choteau, and Liberty counties. He will be visiting Bear Paw Meats in Chinook to highlight their value-added AG products and their butcher apprenticeship program. Next, he will stop at Northern Montana Healthcare in Havre to highlight increasing access to healthcare in rural communities and to recognize apprentices in the Certified Medical Apprentice Program. The third stop will be at Flocking Good Farms in Big Sandy to highlight their value-added AG products, and then he will finish the day in Chester at Matson Farms highlighting the wheat exports to international buyers. Montana Fish, Wildlife, and Parks biologists completed 2026 spring aerial surveys of deer population trends across Region 6 in northeastern Montana. The surveys indicate general increases in most districts. The 2026 winter across northeast Montana was fairly mild, but some areas in the extreme northeast corner had more difficult conditions with heavy snow. However, an early warming event in January melted most of the existing snow, and the area experienced an open and mild winter from mid-January to spring, which is often the most challenging months for big game animals. Mule deer densities in all 11 deer trend areas this spring indicated an increase of 32% from 2025 and overall were slightly above the long-term average. Region-wide fawn-to-adult ratios show a slight increase from 2025 and are 21% above the long-term average. Bear Paw Development is hosting a wayfinding event related to the local tourism grant they received for the city of Havre 2 years ago. Sarah Strissel with Bear Paw Development explains what wayfinding is.
4: Sure. So wayfinding is just a fun way of saying signs throughout town that are cohesive to direct people to different attractions and different services.
2: The wayfinding event will be held this Friday, May 29th, in conjunction with the Highline Arts Council's Art Alley event in downtown Havre.
5: The Montana Highway Patrol reports that one person was killed in a one-vehicle accident near Warden in Yellowstone County on May 23rd. The Jeep Liberty in question was driving westbound on Interstate 94 when it drifted off the right side of the road. The rear right of the Liberty collided with the guardrail end. The Liberty started a counterclockwise rotation and slid into the median. The Liberty then overturned, coming to rest on its roof in the eastbound lanes of I-94. The driver was ejected and pronounced dead on the scene. The name of the deceased male has not been released. Superintendent of Public Instruction Susie Hedlin requested the Board of Public Education move forward with the process to eliminate the Class 8 dual-credit post-secondary faculty license last week in order to expand dual-credit access for Montana high school students. The board supported the proposal unanimously at their meeting in Great Falls on Friday to begin rulemaking to eliminate the license, making it easier for high school students to earn both high school and college credit at the same time. The board also supported Superintendent Hedlund's recommendation to not penalize school districts through accreditation for utilizing college faculty without a Class 8 license while the rulemaking process is still ongoing. The Office of the Commissioner of Higher Education also spoke in favor of eliminating Class 8 licenses, removing unnecessary barriers for qualified college instructors teaching Montana students preparing for college enrollment.
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6: From ABC News, I'm Dave Packer. President Trump meeting with his cabinet today, making it clear he feels no urgency to end the war with Iran, saying Iran wants very much to make a deal, but he's not satisfied with what the Iranians are offering.
7: The primary urgency is that we can't let Iran have a nuclear weapon. But at the same time, we have a tremendous amount of oil, gas, coal. We have tremendous amounts of energy. We're blessed with something very special.
6: The recovery for victims in the deadly factory accident in Washington State continues. Nine people remain unaccounted for after a massive chemical tank holding a highly corrosive liquid imploded and collapsed Tuesday. Washington State Governor Bob Ferguson.
8: We're bracing ourselves for this being the deadliest industrial tragedy in modern Washington State history.
6: Two people are confirmed dead. The former personal assistant to Friends star Matthew Perry's the fifth and final defendant involved in Perry's 2023 death to learn his prison sentence.
9: Outside of court, an attorney for Kenneth Iwamasa said Iwamasa regrets not telling Matthew Perry no when Perry told him to repeatedly inject him with ketamine, including the fatal dose the day Perry died in 2023.
10: Kenny will regret the lack of action for the rest of his life.
9: While prosecutors say Iwamasa was an enabler and a drug supplier, his attorney said Iwamasa could not say no to his boss, the federal judge giving Iwamasa 3 years and 5 months in federal prison for his role in Perry's death. Alex Stone, ABC News, Los Angeles.
6: A new court filing revealing the Trump administration has sent out more than $20 billion in tariff refunds so far.
11: The new filing notes $85 billion in refunds have been accepted so far.

0: for refunds on the government's online portal. It's unlikely most companies will give money directly back to shoppers.
1: ABC's Chuck Sievertson, Wall Street. The Dow gained 182 points today. 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
2: 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Suddenly, a ticket doesn't seem so bad. That ticket? That was nothing. Click it. 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
6: It's Spruce, the weed and grass killer that's safe for use around people, pets, and bees. 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
6: Spruce. 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
1: An officer in California has been reassigned and an independent investigation will be conducted following a violent arrest in Fairfield.
7: Police say the arrest came during an on-campus fight at the high school. They say officers used so-called distraction strikes to get the teen, identified as Maurice Williams, to put his hands behind his back so he could be handcuffed while acting aggressively. Students now staging walkouts and demonstrations, protesting what they claim was excessive force. The teen's family also speaking out.
8: That bothered me to see my grandbaby land there. Getting beat.
7: Police say the officer involved has now been reassigned.
1: ABC's Hannah Bata. 8 days after a group of villagers got trapped in a Laos cave, the head of a Thai rescue group reports optimism.
9: Rescuers have announced that 5 of the 7 people trapped inside that cave have been found, and almost miraculously, they're said to be found in good condition. Again, they've been in that cave in total darkness for more than a week.
1: ABC's Maggie Ruley. The typical CEO compensation package rose nearly 6% in 2025 to over $17 million, while median employees at these companies earned $89,744. That's a 4.7% increase year over year. Building the future, the LEGO Foundation committing $97 million to expand international rescue committee programs that use play to help millions of children tap into global conflicts and learn to recover. Dave Packer, ABC News.
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11: And now, your Weather Command forecast. A heat advisory remains in effect until 9 p.m. this evening. Tonight should be mostly cloudy with a 20% chance of thunderstorms in the evening. Lows in the mid-50s, southeast winds up to 10 miles an hour with gusts to around 25, shifting to the north after midnight. Thursday should be mostly sunny with a 20% chance of thunderstorms in the afternoon. Highs in the mid-90s with north winds up to 5 miles an hour, shifting to the east in the afternoon.
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1: Good day, everyone. I'm Lane Nordlund. Farmers for Soil Health is now accepting applications for its 2026 cover crop incentive program with higher payments and shorter contracts aimed at attracting more row crop growers. Enrollment runs through August 31st in 20 participating states. Eligible producers raising corn, soybeans, wheat, grain, sorghum, or cotton can apply, whether they're new to cover crops or long-time users. The updated program offers $35 per acre on up to 2,000 acres, an increase from prior years to better reflect planting costs. For more information, visit Farmers for Soil Health today. In other headlines, the National Dairy Farm Environmental Stewardship Program has rolled out updates to its version 3 evaluation tool designed to help dairy producers better measure and improve sustainability practices. The enhancements incorporate the latest science from the models, which are evaluating environmental impacts on dairy farms. The National Milk Producers Federation says the updates will give farmers clearer insight into how management decisions affect their environmental footprint while also supporting business goals. New features include accounting for homegrown feed production in a farm's total footprint, along with improved modeling for young stock manure management and manure storage systems as well.
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1: The Justice Department says Bayer Crop Science has agreed to remove potentially anti-competitive provisions from its seed loyalty program amid an ongoing antitrust investigation into the corn and soybean seed market. Federal officials say Bayer's Premier Performance Program included policies that may have discouraged competition and limited choices for farmers and independent seed companies. One key change removes a requirement that seed companies meet combined corn and soybean sales targets to qualify for discounts. A structure regulators say raised concerns about tying the two products together. I'm Lane Nordlund, Western Ag.
4: 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Always wear a helmet, take a safety training course, and never drink and ride.
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7: From ABC News Tech Trends. American Airlines will soon be installing Starlink Wi-Fi in its planes. That's the internet service from Elon Musk's SpaceX, which relies on a network of satellites in low Earth orbit. Cybersecurity experts are raising concern about AI being used to scam people who are trying to book summer travel. Kane McGladry is a senior member of the tech-focused public charity IEEE. He says there are several tactics criminals can employ with AI.
8: Criminals are using AI to scrape your social media and then write realistic messages that sound like they're from the hotel or the restaurant that you booked. And those will use things like social data, like your kids' names or your specific travel dates to try and sound legitimate before, and here's the pivot, they'll demand payment through a method like Venmo or Zelle or crypto or a wire transfer.
7: McGladry says a good way to avoid getting scammed, always check the URL of the website you're on for typos. With Tech Trends, I'm Mike Dubusky. ABC News.
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0: Haver High football went 3-4 in the 2025 regular season with a talented but injured roster. Now entering early summer of 2026, the Blue Ponies are looking to ramp up workouts, taking them out of the weight room and on to the practice field.
4: We always get together in the spring and continue to work in the weight room, you know, getting bigger, faster, and stronger. So we're moving forward with that. And then once the summertime hits after Memorial, we can get out on the football field and go through football practices to kind of get ourselves ready for, you know, camps during the summer. And then before you know it, August is going to be here. So we've got a great group of kids and they're working hard in the weight room. They have been year-round. So just kind of excited to be able to get back outside on the football field and put the pads on again here at the end of May, beginning of June.
0: Haver High head coach Jake Eldridge told New Media Broadcaster Sports, "The Blue Ponies lost a lot of talent from last year, but are building for what's next."

0: Montana State University Northern Lights basketball head coach Sean Hughes recently announced the signing of Dawson Community College transfer Delray Lilly. Lilly is a 6'1" native of Wolf Point, Montana. At Dawson, Delray shot just under 40% from behind the three-point line in 16 minutes per game and scored 5.4 points per game. Coach Hughes said Delray's talent and character are a perfect fit to the team.
1: He is a team-first guy through and through, and is one of those guys that you don't necessarily always see it in the stats, but he's somebody that fits well with our team right now and all the weapons that we have, knows how to keep the ball moving, makes hustle plays, very active player, very smart player, great student, great person all overall, and just really fits well with our group. You know, I mean, you can't say enough about guys like them.
0: Last season, Dawson Community College won 24 games and secured the Junior College Region 13 championship. Lilly will look to help the Lights improve on last year's 18-win season.
2: Coming up in area sports, state weekend for spring sports across the state, with all events taking place tomorrow through Saturday. Hever High will be at the Class A state track meet in Laurel. State A softball taking place in Hamilton. The Hever Lady Blue Ponies will see their first action at 11 o'clock tomorrow morning facing the Frenchtown Bronx. And State A tennis will be held in Hardin. For Chinook High School, both track and field and tennis will have their state tournaments in Missoula. Hever North Stars baseball, doubleheader on the road on Sunday as they take on the Fort McLeod Royals. First pitch at 1 p.m. Keep up with news, local sports, community events, and more on HighlineToday.com. 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
6: I'm Christine Lisi. The Carolina Hurricanes have a chance to put a stranglehold on the NHL's Eastern Conference Final when they take on the Montreal Canadiens in Game 4 tonight. Canes are up 2-1 and are the first team since the 2012 Kings to win 10 of its first 11 games of a postseason. That Kings team won the Stanley Cup that year. Packers star running back Josh Jacobs released from jail today following his arrest on several domestic violence charges. No charges have been filed at this time, but the Brown County District Attorney's Office in Wisconsin said the investigation remains open and ongoing. Jacobs, through his attorneys, denied the allegations. For the first time since missing day 3 of the NFL draft to attend counseling with his family, Patriots coach Mike Vrabel today spoke publicly. Vrabel, who garnered a great deal of publicity this offseason for an off-field matter, addressed about being able to mitigate any distractions by saying everybody's got to deal with things outside. Vrabel was also asked about the work-life balance he stressed last month.
7: Oh, really good. I think that's, again, I appreciate my family is great. I love Jen. I love the boys. I love, you know, my personal friends. And then, you know, this spring is focused on really the coaching staff, the players, more importantly than the coaching staff. But I just, you know, seeing the coaches in the second year, how smooth the conversations are, you know, hey, we love this play, how do we make it better? And then these guys, they go out and they find ways to make it better, and then we have conversations, and then we decide on a few things.
6: Patriots coach Mike Vrabel. Chiefs tight end Travis Kelce. Kelce purchasing a stake in the Major League Baseball team he grew up watching, joining the Cleveland Guardians ownership group as a minority investor. And Georgia football coach Kirby Smart hinted the SEC could leave the NCAA if an agreement can't be reached on expansion, spending in the NIL era, and beyond.
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9: 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I'm Joshua Weiss. Today we sat down with President of Montana State University, Dr. Brock Tessman, to discuss the departure of Chancellor Greg Kegel and the search for his replacement.
10: What an opportunity to celebrate a great run of leadership. So for Chancellor Kegel, you know, a few things stand out to me. One, I think anyone who knows Chancellor Kegel will say there's nobody who loves Havre and loves Northern more than that man. And I think that that has been really effective in making him a good leader. And some of that's recruiting students. I think a lot of it is his attention to keeping students here and then really building the sense of a vibrant student life on campus. That struck me quite a bit. Now, I'll tell you, as president of Montana State University, I talk a lot about our land grant mission and the importance of community connection, statewide outreach. I've learned a lot from Greg Kegel in terms of what it means to have an institution be very connected to the communities that it serves. And I think, you know, that's true certainly most of all on the High Line, but I think that for Greg, it's a statewide approach. He understands that Northern is a public institution, and I'd be hard-pressed to find another university leader that has been as grounded in the community and developed stronger connections between the campus and the community. Outstanding individual, and I'm really, of course, mixed feelings to see him moving on to this next stage, him and Sherry, but he's built such a strong legacy at Northern. Very proud of that. Some things I'll say, look, I think still coming into focus. And to be clear, so as with any campus, there's searches that just wrapped up at UM Western. There's a current search at Great Falls College. It's a collaborative process between the president and the commissioner. So Commissioner Christian is here. We've had some good conversations already about this. Not all the details are painted out, but we're very likely going to look at an interim rather than try to rush a search. August 1st is going to come up a lot faster than people imagine. And really, the focus is on finding a permanent chancellor. One of the greatest accomplishments of the Kegel era has been the number of years. I mean, it's well beyond the average tenure. That's a testament to Greg. And it's also been to great benefit of Northern to have a leadership consistency. So I think we'll address an interim solution and then think about the next permanent chancellor with making sure we're looking at the right fit. And oftentimes the right fit isn't always apparent on paper. It's not about strictly academic pedigree or other experiences. It's a combination of those things and also a connection to this part of Montana and understanding of what it means to be a chancellor of a university like MSU Northern. I can tell you, I know the commissioner and I are both committed to a search committee that's largely based on campus representation.
9: 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And now, an

0: this evening. Tonight should be mostly cloudy with a 20% chance of thunderstorms in the evening, then partly cloudy after midnight. Lows in the mid-50s, with southeast winds up to 10 miles an hour, gusting up to around 25 and shifting to the north after midnight. Thursday should be mostly sunny, with a 20% chance of thunderstorms in the afternoon, highs in the mid-90s, and north winds up to 5 miles an hour, shifting to the east in the afternoon. Thursday night should be mostly cloudy, a 20% chance of thunderstorms in the evening, lows in the upper 50s, and northeast winds up to 10 miles an hour. Friday should be sunny, with a 20% chance of thunderstorms in the afternoon, highs in the mid-90s, and south winds up to 10 miles an hour. Friday night should be mostly cloudy, with lows in the mid-50s, and chance of precipitation at 50%.
1: KOJM and HighlineToday.com is the home of Blue Pony Sports. 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

0: The Haverhill County Library hosts Books and Babies Wednesdays at 10:15 a.m. This program is intended to nurture early literacy in babies and toddlers, and they read books written for a very young audience. 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
2: Hello, my name is Brett Moen, and I'm running for Hill County Commissioner this year. I've seen the direction that our county is headed, and I want to bring back representation for all Hill County residents. 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I'm asking for your vote to help me bring back integrity to government. 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Democrat.
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1: Coming up, a Harlem man admitted to charges involving drugs and scales, and the Beartooth Ranger District makes a decision on the Pine Grove Campground for the 2026 season.
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1: A Harlem man who was discovered with methamphetamine, fentanyl pills, and scales at home admitted to charges on Thursday. Acting United States Attorney Tim Roscoe said, the defendant, Harold Edwin Main, 28 years old, pleaded guilty to one count of possession of methamphetamine and fentanyl with intent to distribute. Maine now faces 5 to 40 years in prison, a $5 million fine, at least 4 years of supervised release, and a $100 special assessment. Chief U.S. District Judge Brian M. Morris presided and will determine any sentence after considering the U.S. sentencing guidelines.